0: mo so de e asemo ti anu ti for almost 2 months
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0: omunye nsu
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0: any end of pay paddy
2: paddy nhwe no mo nko ye ho juma mo
0: why mo hwe na
2: ahinsan state
0: ahinsan state abuaje da costa ho ezu obi say o mane mfa o ma line mfa ne na sase so enti nana say 2 weeks okay nana say 2 weeks
1: okay
0: a 2 weeks in room and enti ene mo ma mo hunya ha why na mo nye bibi enti
2: no kura na course free s line also ba US like okay, so my clients on several times. I mean, say, minimum say, as at now, when I resolve it, yeah.
0: But your number, no, numbers near 0233 114497 but yo, and young come bia na edi wada roma te wunsuo eba na wa made ene de mana frɛ enyen komo foforo bia na edi ene important no me si me dedicate sa time we e de ama areas amunsuo ema asatano pei mun kan kyerɛ wo de ye kwan atwen wo de ye hospital asama chain. Good morning.
3: Good morning, sir.
0: Yes, sir.
3: My bike is here.
0: Baraka Kade.
3: Onana,
0: you are
3: calling him. Sir, Mr. Omar, come here. Mr. Boss.
0: Mr.
3: No one is telling me. And then one time you're friendly, then my head. Because yeah, soon you are done. I then a pipe back. Let's say, mommy is a pipe.
0: I got your line.
3: I'll pick a little blue or quarter side.
0: Okay, yeah, that's it. Good morning. Hello, good morning.
3: Good
0: morning. How are you? But your mommy is now on the off him.
3: That's why we can see you for the room.
0: Oh, for the room?
3: Aye. The room, STCH.
0: STCH, okay.
3: Yeah. And my days, you didn't see more.
0: But how many days, ni?
3: And you may be about 3 days.
0: 3 days, ni? And you may be a ma?
3: A ma.
0: But an opposite, the Oma be?
3: And then there will be a look on and then you.
0: Okay. STC side, for the room.
3: Aye.
0: Okay, yeah, that's it. Thank you.
3: Thank you.
0: But you're more fit than Wada Roma. Na yentimi eni nkomo. Good morning.
4: Good morning.
0: But you didn't, baby. Wada Roma, a fit than inkoform, mommy. Na yentimi nkasa. Man inkoform. Yes, how do you chung hook a cram, mommy? Why?
4: Yeah, mama na koform.
0: Yes, but you're when you.
4: If I can frame loose, you can frame to stadium.
0: Stadium?
4: That's why.
0: Okay.
4: Yes, we are talking about it. If we are talking about it, we
0: okay. But how many days and how many months?
4: Oh, there are 2 days.
0: Bare 2 days, Lee. Yo, but me that's it. Good morning. Hello, good morning.
5: Morning.
0: But you didn't be a cassa free.
5: Ben
0: Anomanye. Okay, Mamin Tiominia.
5: The pipe, my dear, very busy. Anomanye, the highway, at the highway to Chihuni.
0: Mhm.
5: Busy million back.
0: Bear 1 month, and Macra, Nasa, or Hua, no money, Cacra.
5: Oh, then a ban cook, cook,
0: Anoman, you call for Abripo Highways. That area. Yeah, okay. All right. Yeah, that's it. Pa, thank you. Good morning.
6: Good morning. I'm going to get the children done. I'm in show.
0: I'm in show.
6: It's your domain. Yaro, Yaro, Yaro, Yaro,
0: Yaro, Yaro,
6: Yaro, Yaro, Yaro, Yaro, Yaro, Yaro, Yaro, Yaro, Yaro, Yaro, Yaro, Yaro, Yaro, Yaro, Yaro, Yaro, Yaro, Yaro, Yaro, Yaro, Yaro, Yaro, Yaro,

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1: Okay, I do chrome. Menace. Thank you. Yeah, for fro. Good morning.
2: Good morning, sir.
1: Yes, sir.
2: Madam Pacho, meet in the Abraham, sir. Me say free chapter 3 Street.
1: Abraham, a honso, a dear near Coso.
2: Me Pacho, you go issue problem, pa. Yes, you know, Emma. And a chapter 3 Street, Nami Fifi, na a die by Bansono, and I do bail 12 and now why no more peer, but you say Jonso, I did better in nature. And now me no can say you need to back or cry.
1: Okay, Chapatre Estate, Medassi. Thank you. Yam for Fufro. Good morning.
3: Good morning, William. I come to say.
1: Yami Adam, Pachon Swam.
3: Yeah, you want to cut them, but you're from Sako de. If you see at the S line inside.
1: Sako de, you had the S line, new side.
3: New side.
1: Okay.
3: Okay. You had the. I know you tell Yami and you cry, but so many years, you know, cut up the CA. I have a sooner back on it 3 days today. Now, if I then sooner go down, Sebby, a bus of Johnson. Now, Johnson also a bank run, a bank matching, no mean, no nine, no matching. It's in soon tea. Would you see by Yamina and William Mobile, and Mr. Tiku, and my sister, so you see, or dear Tremon, the Tremon. And to be as only better, but Bill was so yak at what? And he's out.
1: That's a par. Actually, Honor now will come.
4: Honor
1: now will come. I too. See, cook. Paddy! Oh, dear, oh, I'm the far. Ha. Mr. Akuti, no money or more council. So, the moment I do my ye, papa. Set with immediate effect. Muntu Juana, Mama. I mean, for good morning. Yes, sir.
0: Without the bush, you don't go with him.
1: Shaibu, I mean, too.
0: And someone coming in here. My son of baby Baba, what is called book room in the baby day? So I asked someone, have your papa. Here, show with your marriage. I am Tower, I can answer you, Tago. A hot year. About by 1 hour, one should be announced. Yes, you should not come in here. What I was in the same.
1: Good morning.
5: Hello. Morning.
1: Good morning.
5: Hello. Morning.
1: Bacho, who can say free?
5: Who can say Atun to Kuwait?
1: Atun to Kuwait.
5: Yeah, more than.
1: Hello? Oh. More than. No, I'm coming. Atun to Kuwait. There's a whole Zoom, man. More than an ankara mepe. Good morning.
6: Morning. Kenesha.
1: Dakrope.
6: Yeah, over you man.
1: Ajuma dasi.
6: Nanchi. This is not killing me. Killing you, ta.
1: Yo.
6: The queen. This is how she do. Ghana water for me. Ajuma you, pa. A baby, I don't need them. It's a mission, shuleba. Now, to me, she. Uncle Fred, how do you pay with me, Asha? Contractors, let's go home. Omo ya, no mo chichali, shini me. The minister for a sooner, a bayer contractors may have come, only Ghana was a follower, and in Kitaho. Now, BBR and community pay because I'll compare some to Chapas now, and for food company in the year No corner contract, a visiona, a chapipe, Nama, Adamasi. Medassi.
1: You, Medassi, and with your contractor for 7 years, a Ghana water for a beca, a near Babiana contractor, Yajuma. Pacho, did you say, friend?
7: Hello, good morning.
1: Good morning.
7: Stadium.
1: Stadium.
7: Well, I have a power. You see, you are buying here in 3 years. What is coming in your way?
1: Pacho, Mentidia Walker, smile coming to you.
7: They say, if you are buying this, you are there, 3 years in your way. You didn't have a way.
1: I'm almost the end of Mutia at the Mafiura.
7: Why
1: did you scare me? Why did you scare me?
7: Apart from
1: Mumuhono, I die a chum who is Yano.
7: I don't know if you can catch up. I hope for years you need you. I said, I think you're doing that.
1: Okay.
7: Oh,
1: move to my report on the amount paying for. I mean, sir, rent, rent control. I'm going to call report to her. Why? I'm going to call report to her rent control. Why? I'm going to call report to her now. I'm where they are rent related. Do you want to call? No, I'm going to call report to her. Hey, if you're a rabbi, why this Kennedy? I'm a few phone, you know, so mafia.
4: If you rubber, so I don't
1: know. Oh, whether I'm from current control. Why? Minia, oh, Timmy, I'm from current control. Nah,
4: on the John, there are issues, and I told you, be how is it? Your areas be insurance cementing. Say, Opa, for ma, quite over for so being you know. Edding, I just all call a chichi consensu every 4 months, and when you be. And I areas meet to say, stay you more on the Adeno. I want a brewer, no nonsense. Till when you be, I said that true. Boho Nibia, which me I could boobia, Nan also, oh, yeah, chimney. Areas now, Yabobo, son of pain, he said, Paddy, 8 years. Yes, sir, no, I'm on impending for him, now, Omun to home, Anamo, and for my, and Opea, Aquatia line, Yabosso, and now for you, crew, STC, and also, Yakanwas and Stephen, Calvary, Honum, so, Methodist, a chiron, and Bidid said, and also Abba, and Anomanji, Echo Abreport Highways, also, and also Abba, a Dukrum, and what they almost say about the Duba Biana, at the Chapel Chest, and so Abba, and Atunsu S Line, so Abba, a year Bookroom, and then Nassau, I say from Babin, so, and Atunsu quit the Ononi de Tikemono.
1: I Baba Mifa of Frozoha. Good morning.
8: Morning, Sir John.
1: Abba.
8: Abom de day.
1: Yamiadum, me hoya pa, and I swear.
8: Yamiati. Aha, a great and smart, the Cassifra, a great and
1: smart.
8: Over a month, an issue.
1: Over a month,
8: a brook. Oh, brook bear 1 month, square, and you be seen in the
1: cra, na se eba, na eba,
8: na cra, ma. A macra, yes, Abia, and I do first, and then I do, and I do not banana, and the channel of America. But it is somebody, a macra.
1: Okay. What's the area? Area bear?
8: A great and some.
1: Okay. Pacho, that's a pine gentry. For Greek and some account, why? Bacana, Yama, and Penny for Sunday. Me sure pass it, say, Usher Hawa, near my sea conwa. I said, I don't know, yeah, almost areas, no, no, no, no, no, stadium. No, no, no, no, no, no, no, no, yes, no, baby idea no, no, no, no, no, no, no, no, no, no,
9: good morning.
1: No, no, no, baby no, no, no, no,
9: no, no, no,
1: Ahinsan Estate. Okay, but you're my mint.
9: And you are there on your wall on another try out to maintain them.
1: Okay, Nanaya, Honorable Nanaya, read you.
9: No, that's right.
1: Okay.
9: The tidbin, I sign down on our old defeat. I can say, you sent a habit here called Ahinsan Bridge in Anoho.
1: I'm Bridge in Anoho.
9: Now, sir, don't be patch. If you are a Timono, only the year final. Not in few free youth center, or just hotel swimming and a fine feature. Now, only the year, I know you need to make a chum one, chum fat up, and on the year, a final reason. If you be me, you will put it out, only make it. In sooner than another tower. It is sooner yet a talk a clan, another turf you or not go up by you. It is an ammo. A good by few old lying in Iya Dema, honorable in for the faith. Now, a quina street a dining as a sort of fairy, almost in a tear fairy street in there, only to that there. Ababuni Yiria into me, my own. Almost a fair, almost everything, almost a whole thing. It is yesterday. Send me your car, a young man.
1: Oh, dear, oh, dear, I read with you on a plane to attend your canning. And you saw him, sir,
4: yeah, me,
1: okay. And you are not a

0: Punina, no more dear, no ye. 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But your a ban upon a coin you ran as a ben you ran a quanopa. Into Mumayu, who I am Mumayu, areas of Dawson. Into your Ghana water for be yano. And your number. Aha.
1: Said what we own by baby or make us a pressure. Pressure name.
0: Hey, may I understand ye? And on the umbekas pressure, dear, but I was say in Biobi areas in Biohai Bisuana. You see, sometimes a nine institutions in Biohai, Omono, Oma dear Bacon, say, Omoni a war, that relationship. No.
1: Yeah.
0: And T. Niamani Biohai, you didn't come over your mother as a pass. Oh, my boy, a pa areas in Biohai, because you see, Ghana water, you'll be a bit more far from
1: my friend.
0: Sometimes, and you wouldn't me, yeah, we are where, say, cost me, Babby, see so. Se mon frère na no ameka se atafo ahoi call ba me ho direct om so mon frère fire for a om fa u be come to number no call friend kra na enye fire for number you know say me personally me frère penifobi na om
1: report
0: me report mo no mo take action ntia na de ewo mu ni se obu ho a problem no ho but e bia so be frère ni se obeti om kan ade no me dey Ebenezer Paddy na eye Piero, Edema Ghana Water. Oh, I'm on the show. Mini Amate.
2: Yeah, I'm doing it. So,
0: now, who namu boko di?
2: Oh, my dear, daro, my dear boy, I'm on
0: the. Eden yami ase. Ano pay di? Yansu ya hanka ya di? Yansu mamfo so muni yansu nyare. Omu nyabi crowns so nom. Na areas no. And she was here, Kunwo areas, Nunti. Obabo Bama, oh, Auntie Ginaso, and Miss Awoot, dear by Ginaso, Sakaka areas, Nuna. What boy and way, and why? Auntie, uncle.
1: Yo, Auntie, Yenya Paddy, areas I buy, you know, ye Aquatia line, and STC of Fulcrum. Your stadium, Efa Cavern Matadis, a Chihonum Noam, Anomanji, Echo Abrepo Highways, a Duke Room. Ena Chepatre Estate, Atunsu S Line, Bukrum ne some part of Aye Asanwasi, Ena Atunsu Kuwait, Ena Agrek and Zima. So far, course I nya no.
0: Ufa.
1: Ena Hinsai Estate. Ahinsai Estate the end. You say a line and namubi asas suna or ma cutting off Abuaje da Costa. And also you see a report from him, but I'm say munti mintu wana munti mishe. We any report about no pay.
2: Yo, my man, that's it. My mefa, I think last one, and shot here. And send to me out, also, I can tie a stick to the end. Almost a line in the movie, I start to
0: say,
2: and what car
1: yeah. Omo more, or was it? Lano,
0: or some person, or some person, as I assume you, and you were a mama or my cut line.
2: I'm not going to be able to do it. Feature now we are. What the open? A cock at a line, daddy. A man, another boy, now and for more work on the any way. Mean line is five. In China, make up, I would need that information.
0: Okay,
2: line is five.
0: Okay, and any who share the contact?
2: Yeah.
0: Yeah, measure contact in a mouth. Me and Casabe, the assembly member, the number, Bemo. Now, we get in touch. Why?
2: Very well.
0: And you hold the hoddy, you know, you call the next one.
2: Okay. Yes. What I deduce from is that I was thinking about one district. Then here one district. Then you're not ahinsai Kuwait Chepatreno. Then you're not a folly under one district. You buy a Katia. But it looks like a bimu a year baby a Katia because I think Obokazi Methodist
0: Choir. Yes, stadium. Yeah.
2: Within Asokwa. Yes. And then Kronom, and so I'll call back to my sister, and so I'm a region. Anomanje, so I'm a region, anyway. So.

0: any peculiar to just a district. I think in the answer is obvious, meaning, but I think we would ought to reiterate na Munhu. So before I do that, I would beg your pardon.
1: Pardon, Mr. Okachi, why are Daroma?
0: Okay. Mr. Ebuboma, now they are telling
1: me. Miawani, Mani Mubum, why, Mr. O?
0: Inti, Mame Mau, data, cra, FIA, how no. Any after me, this is what? And quiet, oh, because me didn't say already, no more predicting what me answer and the yet. But, Sir John, in the current soon, say, answer and send me a Tiana here. So, maybe all court, then found quite cheap, but, information kaka on senior yen so yeah breast a wall yeah juma we no more kaka and yeah breath in the sense most of we no and yeah yen and na as a yeah inherited that we no but acquire yeah na yeah say juma so we would have to bear it.
1: Paddy, refer to a document to be a mammy mound refer to. I said, oh, Cassarin, I mean, who said, as all go through something, and I because uncommon, I said, me, who uncommon,
0: okay, it is said, don't make the old document I'm referring to.
1: Aha, go me, me, Tio Cassana, as I will be our pity, be our person will make you reference, be now. Or go through now and come on, share that NCC society.
0: So, my court to my family waited. And he said, on May 10th, which was a Sunday. Barricade, I chanted, resume. So, Barricade, I chanted, a call off. That was on Saturday, May 2nd. We went off for morning and by the animal with low current. And then we went off again with low voltage at 6:45. At chance by a resume pumping operations Sunday 3:45 a.m. Monday, so I don't know how to say it. Sunday, almost resume here 3:45. Then Monday, 12:15 p.m. we went off. Then came back 6:51 p.m. So from 12:15 came back 6:51. Now after so from year 4th May, you know, power was stabilized, people had water, everywhere was okay. And then we inquired to year on the 6th of May, which is Wednesday, and so 9 p.m., we are called off. Power came back the next day. That next day, you know, it was going on and off, so we had 9 a.m. Then from 9 a.m., a banner called 9 p.m., a beginner, so yeah, do my chair 3 p.m., it went off. In the OSHA time sheet, I'm referring to me. Yes, he meant to remove. I mean, yeah, you know. Almost every day, we are having challenges. Now, Enra, I said Enra, so let me bring it current. From here on the 14th, 2018, we went off from 5 a.m. Yeah, resume in the afternoon. Then Eba, the same 21st of May. The council call off 11 a.m. The resume 12 p.m. From 11 a.m. 12 p.m. In the course of the day, it went off again. Then we come to Enra. Enra no pass. We went off 10 a.m. About around 12, with low voltages, went off again. Enra yebeshe eduma tena 11 p.m.
1: Enti Paddy, the old catcher said more challenge. Ah, and car. And the old canyon answer, Obi, Eddie and Sulu said, a betra. I was a year daily, and I say what say a month, and I will say a week.
0: Yes,
1: I want to understand yes, because they will catch us a days. We are more off. Mobile and low voltage. Book off. Mobile and low voltage. They want to understand. So this will be soon. Emma, I was say a year. How many days? How many weeks? How many months?
0: No, me inka me the data no. Reference no. Eba be meki. Eba be ma uhanza no. So second, time references am I in na. Your production on and off, your downtime. Anything, ever you catch it. Maybe a year near your train sooner, and near a son is ready to be common. Where your power sheet, and in Amkania, send me a dinner so then I'm one day ever. Now, for your years, you say, from Barricade, ever a year to some reservoir, which is almost 18 kilometers. And then we have the booster station, which is the Ashanti booster station. They don't say Ashanti ever off. Now you hear what we call direct pumping. And then the system no 6-5 hours for the system to charge. You can't system to charge. Who are what it's a part of? That means the system not charging. Who are quick? Union share. If I say the system not charge, who are all odium? Fumesia, Kuti, Unensia, it means the system not charge. Now, Sedon, I didn't make a decision. When you called, and now you call in, you know, we didn't get calls from Eye Swame, Brema, because they are closer to Eye Reservoir. In soon, say, you call off and on, say, in soon, who are the Eye Swame, no, it's a. It is a year beer. It's only in Quechi. And not here, Cassie, Obo, a Yakari Methodist. Which is yet adjacent, Messia Mikum. Okay. I am not getting water after this morning. I didn't get water the whole of Tenra. I just went down, and I'm in a housemate, maybe, Elbon Kumo. And they were laughing at me. I'm in Pomedia, Omo, more downstairs, and no money, and no pay never. But it means for Mammy and water. So the issue is that now, say, you know, you're one challenger. Consistently, let me use the word consistently and not erratic. It's only in the and say, we are not having constant power to produce.
1: Constant power to produce, you know, say. Baby, I'm only production. Maybe Barakasino, Mundumun Kaniano, anyhow.
0: Pardon, let's not limit it to Barakas because time sheets and I may refer to them. Is experiencing the same thing. Mampong is experiencing the same thing. Kodongo is experiencing the same thing. Juansa, Agobo Foot, yeah, they would call and tell you the same thing because Juansa is also experiencing. We are in Konongo headway. So this is the issue. They are working on it. Some of the time they say we are upstream issue. So they are also trying very much to do what they can here to me Ayaduma. So we are working, but all share transit now with the mind. Acquire your caught nearby. That intermittent way, you know, and on the gaps no evidence. Now gaps in the demand are yet to me and build the full pressure wheel evidence. So we'll be aware if they send yourself at maybe we'll be over a yam that now we'll be a ban of pan back in Omon warfare and you know atonsu you win. They would get a bra or more downstream a boo if he enumerate a beba. I think Michaela Obi Watson to quit or since the 3 months was a day. That is an information.
1: Atonsu to quit 3 months.
0: Yes.
1: Agrikezima Obi can also 1 month.
0: So there's no one saying Okase Atonsu quit 3 months. It will be difficult for me as I sit here to verify because the sounds to call operations we are. Yeah, breast and leakages award this area. So it can't be said 3 months, water is not flowing. And then it comes to the second part. Then. For 3 months, that onions, you know, and I'm on bed in a way too. So for a total quick way, you know.
1: Okay,
0: send it. So these are things we are going to look at. But the generic issue, and or how we're down, and Minya says, or maybe ask for any issue now is power now in now. So, and I said the erratic power supply a corner above it is anyway, no, and no, and ama yenya des or how I'm yammy abino. I go ahead and sooner who are they in to me in what any or more penal and I can't care what they are and I'm this issue. Abba,
1: and he yes, I'll be follow up right in the case of Kuwait 3 months. S lines also the same thing, S lines so yeah. Another area in ya 2-3 months and also so society. That's how you follow up, right?
0: What is Atonsu Airline?
1: Yes, please.
0: Yes. But me I said, my main fa I decided and fa with CDA so and I'm a fan too and in that and to a year for yeah the tune say in so a man quite since you or even a second and you're happy but notwithstanding no. Yeah, but I said people should also be candid, like only because when the phone I catch yourself for 1 month in your millions, you and you did yeah, a bit how because who you be our genes, you would be me part up on the in some more. So a baby be a bit how now I say overcome now you took the tunk of what some monk now only I call my complaint anyway. You go to their house, their residences, their community. They will tell you so, oh, and yes, and a bus in Dinaso. And yes, sir, a man or more, or more conformable. They feel demotivated. Oh, I bet you know, obit me, can say, and I'm afraid, as you may see, on fact. It's because sometimes information on the more mono, and you're accurate. It is nicer to say, oh, say, don't. 2 days in your newsroom, but I'm not say, don't. Again, I watch it back with you. It's only in Dinaso. Then you are giving us a fair assessment of your service that you render. But okay, 3 months in your own years, you never said on the funny thing is that the only panel, Bosumi build their banner near Billy, no one consumes you. It is saying you never found it a mono. I don't echo him.
1: I don't know because I modi bills by Bounce Swa. Soon, because on one year, so bear 1 month, 2 months.
0: Maybe I don't. We are not going away. May I say, education with
1: him?
0: Which at least you see in few months. And your automatic reading way. And yet, the old moons do not send any data. Internet, you say, your monthly or mobile fee, you cry every reading. Your mobia and trap, you meet out reading into her. Would chat me can any picture into 1 hour, which is your. Every 3 days, Kumitano, Koshese Mitano, Figures Newasano, Assassin. And then I would say, in Sio do say, and then I'm with him. Say, don't, near 3 months in you, oh, yes, you know. Say, oh, yeah, 3 months in you, on send me any bill. Now, I would take that burden, and on the account, I would produce the statement amount. Say, 3 months in you, say, oh, yes, you, yeah, they will be caught. But you don't say the month total consumption and is 0-0 because the meter will not record any flow. But the OTR bill, then you're 0-0, then you're best fair. And your customer in Tina said, but when the information becomes capricious, you know, and how it's not more formal, you're best fair. Union share, you're D2, you're born model, but am I your exaggerated? Not and for pressure and got two boys in the so omu ye nipa when they go to the house and it's not like that. Or chine be genuine friend I won't you I just say also I should share a show to call which it shouldn't be so.
1: Okay.
0: Right. Say comment to be here. Yeah, yeah, thing. So mubenya, Ghana what? Yeah, yeah, thing. I don't at any point you call me when you're not sending a message, I get back to you. That is how it's supposed to be. Yeah, that's right. We work on this data, so me, I share how best you bring to me, I resolve the issue. But many other things, once again, this is the challenge we have at hand.
1: I see. And you know, Minya, sorry, listen, but you'll follow up my Nina and I'll share.
0: Very well.
1: Your team for us also a home at all. Why? Now, what you say, weekend, you more could see your Yami Adma, you are there, Connor, dear me, and I want you to an amount to confirm.
0: I'm no criminal, Kate, Omu Yeduma. So, Empire, and say, in Ginato, I'm sure that in Ginato, a company of Yadia. From information and production every moment. They're from 11 normal shots and almost that's why I hear you, man. I'm believing that they will get because in there Friday, so we are going to go booster and you're sure that Omubinya Empire and I'm able to say production and you're consistent and mommy and then. And I'm sure that you'll be more best well as I tell you and pack the BC and
1: okay, into my share. I signed STD and my share contact number. Why?
0: The
1: follow
0: very
1: up with the assembly member. Now I'm sure now I'm resolving my own. Why? That's a
0: part. All
1: right. Minya Ebenezer Party now and I'm attending. And you want to see, continue? Yes. That's why we are here.
2: Yeah.
1: That's why we are here.
2: Yeah, no, know. You best say so. Mombe to me. That's
1: why we are here. Dear Wahai.
2: Of course.
1: Now, and then so, before I say, my entry home, I'm going to call you. And we all know what's here with someone. And if you had that, you'd be some near boy. And then once purely your co in the idea. And
2: someone can say to you,
1: I ain't you know, 2 weeks. Yeah, that's renting me per se. Like, we could be sad.
2: Or more, we are missing one. Some make us so.
1: I tell me,
2: Nano, I make a yeah. What they could boost a movie. We are.
1: So
2: 2 weeks now, Ashon and Amwa. Ashon,
1: Ayo.
2: Ashon, and by now, I'm hoping that or maybe.
1: I say, now they acquire banons when I was ready. Hey, acquire banons when I was ready. What's he? Just say, watching at your own. William Evans Simkum.
3: Yes, Minya, my ba.
1: Minya.
3: That's what so mommy Akwaba.
1: Akwaba.
3: I'm a Joseph Minya. Then you much is hey.
1: Oh,
3: Mamenchia, Ulumai, ye chiao. Aye ye in come for one can't what's up with you, Odin. So, dear, see. Onyamios, and ya wa, dear you. Sir John,
1: yea,
3: ya chul my wee dear. Near Bassa, see so. Near chia, Papa Reverend Omono. 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Ya nchia Professor York Legacy Hospital.
1: Prof!
3: Wako wana?
1: Ama kwae?
3: Mibusa wa semu wako ho.
1: Ame kwa sa.
3: Prof say yeme chia no. Yeme ya domwa. Kota. Prof. Tuesday ya beba ho. You beba ho niya behe yon yari. 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Field Masha.
1: Yes.
3: Nyami shirao. Inti ono susu ya chiano. Na yemane bareka da sala.
1: Yes, bareka kade.
3: Good.
1: Yes.
3: Good.
1: Field Masha.
3: Field Masha. Sajon.
1: Onabu Ishama la Hassan. Ya ubu yusu.
3: Sajon.
1: Ah. Odi mejuma
3: fa. Tama ubiye. Ye fene se. Phone line.
1: And na isi min country o sen. Ene ene bebe. Ken upuku. Hey. Ken wo Dubai.
3: Ken wo Dubai?
1: Ah.
3: Anyway, do you want to pay more?
1: We flew on you.
3: Oh, okay. Where do you want to pay more? Abroche, say Dubai, crowd here. Say Abroche.
1: What's that?
3: We are in the Kahai, Abroche.
1: Oh, I'm
3: here. Be fun, sir. What do you want to say, Abroche? Tiken, where do you? Once our footprint, what do you? So the Emirates, no coin.
1: I'm sure, pastor. What's the difference between?
3: Say,
1: e kwa na no nam so wo onye na da bi o complain no
3: because
1: o
3: ni
1: o ko Dubai no
3: se ni ehwe abruchi abruchi ba se yamfa Dubai an kan but enye hwe yo abruchi be fa ne sa
1: the can happy birthday to you
3: happy birthday happy birthday happy birthday bro yes yes yes
1: baby o bia
3: yes can happy birthday but wo abruchi no dear ni dear once wo fa plain kwa na wo abruchi eh Dubai abruchi anyway Sajon
1: yay
3: Adam Chiao yeah na kwa no we oh eh on your own.
1: On your own.
3: Okay, anyway. Tajon.
1: Aye.
3: The TN say, tell me will be a phone line, you know. Got my back, who can say...
1: Ask a question, because I can't answer that part
3: of you. Your friend is saying, if you were bad, AJJ, Sikase, or Koyedien, or the insu bebe fi, or what one ye, and also on current control, you're wrong.
1: So,
3: Tajon. A debut, I mean, I watched a dear for bare 15 years or 20 years. And media general Cass Ebran Ebeboy, and I resigned free friends saying, teacher, Germany, and Pat. I mean, no credit. Oh, by your so near master, son. Because my kai pants. 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
3: 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so proud for your growth in terms of usika sem so ko be bi first ne nya kra. But having said that, the number say me come and cousin is eh, say John. Say, oh, because say, are there criminal offence? You have found come rent control no there. Now we have mama. In fact, but because I say I cringed the moment I heard that thing coming from you. But me did you say, if I die, what can say we are? Sometimes why do you switch me catch us there be? I don't know one can hear. 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
1: Stadium.
3: Good. Yeah. 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Ana asye new commander ikura asu waba. So ho. Na on report to my home. Say in a few rabbi me. But on making sure say, and son on be fifty abe ye case, you know. On what woman your man in NC ho. So no one pet track be a ever chin your man a fifty ho. It will report 2 years. Medical catch him say, report on inquan or more baby 2 or 50 ho. It will report 2 years. I feel my cousin so many ma, no more 2 or 50 ho. Omon free if you know.
1: Kasa gu microphone
3: omo free area mu ho enko ba bi foforo omo ko no fi ra ne ba ne dem very simple because a fraud untimi nji obi sika se odi be yade na wanfa anye.
1: Okay.
3: Inti omo nye
1: ne. But, ade ba akon so ti ase yon sune se.
3: Yes.
1: Ye mi kano, enye wrong.
3: It is enye wrong.
1: Enye wrong because.
3: Yen fa criminal ade enko red control.
1: No, but that is the kind of education I also demand.
3: Or they call our so because, listen, you're a criminal. So, who did Missica so by idea? What did Missica do? Missica, my dear, now,
1: I understand your point.
3: But you also call the police and your rent control.
1: I understand your point. May disagree with you. But also, Timans must say, Semicasso on Funko rent control. Miss Minyan from so. So what is it?
3: Mintiase.
1: Aha. Won't you see a fan sa?
3: No, but so also chim. No. What's the matias and mintias?
1: Maybe a free banner. Uh-huh. What is our junior free but there's no need, sir. There's no need. There's no need some
3: conversations.
1: There's no need some conversation.
3: But who yet teacher Nina will be some assembly.
1: And you say, what do you have to say, Meba? So what do you have to say? Omunko police station call report here. That is fine. I mean,
3: can what you say?
1: Oh, Matias here.
3: Fine, I ain't quite any.
1: Matias here, but also Timas, who said,
3: I'm just okay.
1: And so that's the point.
3: Oh,
1: and yes, she.
3: I said, you watch idea 15 years.
1: Missy, and yes, she.
3: Oh, yeah, mama, papa. Say, yes, she won't cry, dear. Maybe you are quite idea. But say, what she won't cry, dear. Nase, it be a uncura and muba, cocasse. I dear no, Mentias here. You have a duty to explain that thing to. Wa kwada
1: no. No dear.
3: So it is a me woni me wobusa me say ade no. Matiase. Mhm. And I me say me ntiase. It you just you have a duty to explain. Say me so madwini mi.
1: Ehu here.
3: Anyway.
1: Ehu here.
3: It eno no. But eno no nyame adu na so koba.
1: Because him ba.
3: Bia me pese me gina so me unzo koba better na and I give me to us. O fa me to us meet me to us. Bia me pese me di me komu gina kese
1: pa. So sika pa
3: sika pasa na se police force me buy no corporate baby say no person be kasa because you're turning crabby bree so there say okay. It shows how bias sika is sika e ye bias opposite for buy no and also ni radio no kura won't tie bi into all of a sudden we resurface ye chia no
1: o se o se no ni town
3: oni white town
1: sika pasa no ni town
3: it work on hefa
1: sika pa me chia me dase
3: sika pa o ko hefa
1: sika pa share document bi amaye na I say good morning, sir. I say fraud and stealing by false pretense.
3: Uh-huh.
1: If the person collected the money knowing they would not do the work.
3: Uh-huh.
1: Breach of contract.
3: Yes.
1: If it was an agreement, but there was no criminal intent at first. Okay. Indeed, what's your name, you know?
3: Yes.
1: Defrauding or stealing by false pretense.
3: Yes.
1: I say if the person collected the money knowing they would not do the work. I know you're fraud or stealing by false pretense.
3: By false pretense. I know if I'm a reporter, no.
1: Maybe. Yeah, but Trey.
3: Okay, so
1: yeah, but Trey. That be sick apart. You know, can you? I'm not using that word to justify myself, but I'm reading it.
3: What they want, but don't worry, what they read it.
1: Breach of contract.
3: Yes.
1: If it was an agreement, but there was no criminal intent at first. And a breach. Breach of contract. You know? I know the end. Okay. We are not there, but to us, under the criminal offense, criminal offense under Act 29, I say a landlord, agent, contractor, or person collected tenant's money, promised to do a specific job, and intentionally failed or never intended to do it. Then it may become a criminal offense.
3: Ah, sikapa.
1: It may become a criminal offense.
3: May trust no dodo.
1: It may become a criminal offense.
3: No. Oh yes.
1: It may become a criminal offense.
3: Yes, I understand.
1: See,
3: it's subjective.
1: Enti. Baby, I may can say on rent control. Mean can't bunny because you see meba.
3: Because
1: then you go to rent control because you know rent related issues. And you so could draw. Not rent control, say, Bema, dear, for call report to my police. Sir. I mean, there is nothing wrong with that.
3: There's nothing wrong with that because Thomas Sikapa, HHM, Sikapa, that say, Lord, no, they are born more than Sikapa, HHM, or say, or you two were to be intentional. Right?
1: Inti ano kra na enye hu.
3: Tie, no ye hu. Because of Jesus can ache any wodi. Inti we wia scan wodi. Once a wodi scan in there, intentional. E ye premeditated. Wa bona dwem poso obeye sade ne no waye. So what they say? Inti me no kra no. E be dania be ye shall. Ebe Daniel be ye shall. And to omo at you see it in my catcher a tenant and say omo bobo manu omo ne manu nyina because omo si dan to omo bobo omo ne manu and petrack be fengo no mo call report to fi run e banu ma police because omo be true it ye chief fi run e banu no mo suit very simple.
1: Okay, inti yate ya da say say also so watch say your kwan why bo ama mele bo ama nyabotre why nyabotre na Boama omo na omode ne 3 months no. But I say one eh nyadwe, one padi nyadwe. Because omo brepa, I understand. Nti boama omo they work on it why? Boama mili, I say one eh nyadwe kra. 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Ena bread to bar so she free. 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Ena Sally for Zachary is me chiao or say or shaying. Okay, yeah, that's it. Avancing come dear, me dinner chia. Ain't you, Sigapa? Aquaba, now who quiet soon, somebody bless you, true. Young cow be anna, where can be a man?
3: The baby, oh, yeah, yama unsettled down one, sir. In Yamia Domwa,
1: Sigapa, and some pass you watching us and get woo. Police for the bebre
3: oko Dubai ana
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1: kakai no ntii skapa o se I know pa as is kapa na wonim ana wo no wa me adi nkomo ne jawo anyway Evans ye be kwa ba
3: yes ye ba so a me wura mo South Africa
1: yes ye be wura mba me ne ma mienu bi
3: no problem no problem
1: ana ye fiada me ne ma mienu of a PV the video bi amaye my more control a yabaso rango
3: okay.
1: I rango yes you know more yajuma
3: okay
1: omo yajuma already no na videos be ababa but pictures be ababa omo yajuma
3: I see
1: aha mo nyire mo ho na you know you need the aban yesrew enra se atofor se ko parliament ko chechin se mu IMF no se
3: de wakoka sa bebere se
1: IMF no all right yeah na de na hwan ni ade eye ni mo yesrew mu sika no a de beye phase 2 no mon pesi kanemra.
3: Very simple.
1: Mon pesi kanemra. I said, yagun ya mama wato, yagun ya mama wani.
3: Almost we bear 2 tier, and I'm a boy.
1: Yeah, 3.
3: 3 tier, okay.
1: We bear 3.
3: Okay.
1: 3. Naba kwa kwa fechiro.
3: Yeah.
1: Uh-huh. Oh.
3: Yeah, be ye wini hiya.
1: Exactly. Ndi. And I have video, no sa video. Na, I isi, ofasi wan oko, oko higa kra. Ojo giga kra no pay. Oh,
3: say tum.
1: We know. We share children.
3: We are say runabout.
1: Let's say debut. And you runabout. That's why I mean runabout. Do those.
3: Okay. With your coin street. Where your post office was.
1: Post office, wah. Yes.
3: Because
1: outside of our, yeah, of our, you know now. And the yah just say rando for
3: downtown laundry services. What for member suit na ifi. Member.
1: Oshi enda be ifi.
3: I say, now what for all? Don't do that. Michelle, I'll call yourself because
1: Eti Rango, yeah, Juma, that is good. Tuntum Nabane, dear. That's just say, yeah. because he mutun tum san me jai eno de kan asem kase pa o so de tuntum aguso no asa jahoko
3: de na ese eye alisanye hwe kra no wo mu nyanye ha kra no akase me nya ba bi afa
1: exactly
3: eye very important
1: exactly exactly nti eye
3: and you see kwai no se se time ka cho se she say eye contractor ni project work no bi na ye ma no but contractor bi in project work bi ha no in this modern day and age and kwai no ye free sa system 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
1: all right
3: e so so andi body
1: ene ene na wo hwe bi oni so say quota there.
3: We quota. Unfen asphalt.
1: Okay. But we will say omo we have a first one and a second one.
3: Yes, I want to believe so. Say unyo omo go to back
1: one. First one no.
3: Na cast na faso a ni ahwe sibia na ho den no. Eh ye ansa na omo ansa na omo wie kura.
1: So I'm interchange yi. As Arsenal for Ajax League. Sara wo. So I'm interchange. Yeah, we're ready now.
3: That's some jilly gna kobi yango no. Kobi Tuesday send yango.
1: Oh, yeah, sure.
3: Oh, double yango.
1: 22 years.
3: Aye, aye, kobi yango.
1: Kobi.
3: Oni yango kobi.
1: Aba.
3: Ope wusha. That's the man.
1: Ndi, eni e, adi e, manfo e bubo chi. 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
3: Yeah.
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4: 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say, ya fuck walker. Na ye ye we say, name ye yo. Shame, a sense of Mother's Day, no, I say never. Package a horror, ye wono, ye de bema, na wo. And on see, all women organizers are mujina or branch bian. Yes, it's a uko contest, no. Na say ye to a beni vie, na uba be ye branch women organizer for that very polling station na. Me if ye braye or say, minimin ye kuma asantoa. Ya Fahoka, into your beverage and Brazil. And every woman organized a beer or be winning a pooling station beer and as a branch beer. Bra, Nayan Fausika or Borkan and Mount Usikano, and only would use a UTI up to 1 year. Any registration form for Tiaka. Nina, umpe we now pay or batam pefia bray, mini or batam packets, why yet say, Wumpum to a year dodging. And who is the empower women in Oforico? Nama, Muna Mukabi, or see a hini near to a hini. My mamma, you call me mamma. Yet I must send him a cooking group. I'm with the age. Yet I must.
1: Right. Enti Ebansinkum.
3: Bra.
1: Dr. Barnabas Minchiaman.
3: Yeah, me gene to doc.
1: Or chad de ewo is it omu de near the ne a canine Amstead.
3: As you say Usted. Usted, yes, Usted. Yes, yeah, chair, Professor Hans also. Usted, Usted.
1: Doc Mechao.
3: Usted.
1: Doc Mecha.
3: Fene Amstead.
1: Doctor Barnabas Amanfo.
3: Amanfo. Yes. Doc Yachao.
1: Oh, I watch you now. So what they too say. Must make me feel.
3: Oh,
1: I mean feel.
3: And yeah, I remember coming.
1: Nana pay them account.
3: Bompai.
1: Ah, Doc.
3: Bompai say me that's what I mean for own sorry.
1: Yeah, I was him.
3: Yes.
1: Yeah, what they mean? What they mean sorry? What they? Aha. And you see, they umlo
3: Usted. Usted. Usted.
1: Usted.
3: Yes. Usted. And I Usted. Yeah. We got you.
1: Hey.
3: Because you need the kind.
1: Hey, Moses. So who ye be? Gale yeji ya home dia ya dia ji ho na
3: obi aba em say so far the engineer say sign ye Jubilee House wono
1: today na madi
3: Jubilee House engineer say no same
1: story Jubilee House that's why Jubilee House same bribe na flat staff
3: this year flat staff and BP Jubilee
1: we won buy no me say dey go kan wa say o man kan wa say bio e be si ne dia no dia agya ginam na dia ka no dia dia ka no dia
3: Usted, Usted,
1: Ubia
3: alphabet, no major you. Sivaka crabbit, you bet is zested. You could see us any up him.
1: A dear, yeah, there's an university of education.
3: I win it
1: back, Kumasi campus. As old there be,
3: and then Amstead, and is I Usted, and Ufri, you are, yeah, you vain W S Y N T, you vain to be vested.
1: Invested. I was saying, what say? Or maybe you more report junction.
3: Yes, yes. And
1: why about report junction?
3: Yeah,
1: about
3: report
1: junction.
3: Yeah, yeah, yeah.
1: Yeah, and
3: Jomutiano paid the master.
1: Now, Evans,
3: yay.
1: A Indian, South Africa, dear.
3: Aha.
1: Yeah, but Kosu,
3: Mate.
1: I got him fancy. Malema, not say.
3: Why, Julius Malema? EFF.
1: Malema.
3: Yes, Economic Freedom Fighters.
1: What can't seem be memory in an why?
3: Oh, man, oh, don't worry.
1: What another one kind?
3: Oh, Matipa.
1: Was it Ghana?
3: Why is appointed? Was he a prayer? Was
1: it a prayer? Hundred.
3: Nanka, who a friend saying, Prophet, in a voice, Nanka, Bomami. Alabaster.
1: Yeah, hey.
3: Alabaster.
1: Boys, yeah. Aye. Was it? Kai. I didn't know more money. Nka. Ose Ghana fu nyabre. Mache se Nigeria kra na omo bo abo omo ho. Enso ko form
3: next week o me form nkro fo.
1: Aha. Dis Nigeria ko Nigeria ko form dia.
3: Na Burundi ko, Zimbabwe ko, na asa. Na omo form kru.
1: Omo fa.
3: But you see, I think say president on sa issue another maybe directive e ma Ghana for na ka ho.
1: No,
3: ye mbese Ghana ni bia beka ho bra
1: ay brafie
3: brafie
1: brafie
3: it is also beka wa wasem because after 30th of June no now nobody omo ana ka nobody can guarantee anybody's safety.
1: Okay, mamin ko ayu homra me ko ba ye be di South African common no mamin ko atuma nwabie ja municipal south off. Yes na me ne the MC Yeah, I mean, yeah, with Zoma Sebuama. Yeah, any name common. In fact, that's 2 weeks, eh? 2 weeks ago, you did sound common about Equino, Omoquino.
3: Yes, yes.
1: Any update? Chief, good morning.
5: Good morning, sir.
1: Now, upon to say,
5: I'm go pardon, sir, and I'm back almost there.
1: Yami Adam, yes, you're here. Now, what I remember, Ben, now watching me, and I didn't come on. Me ba cho so kai.
5: Se me kai ba.
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5: 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Wadina kunya upon him one man seven to Naname, the Indian and Patria, Paso Yadeboa, Achumano Beja Municipal. Name Kuename, Chiami Management, Assembly Members, Mahimfo, and a 30 executive branches. phone in a sans homo, so cook room within a boama to me be the NDC or a knee, Miss Mania baby and Nelson. Maybe I was in this Anderson. I'm saying now to me, you know, never pepper and a minimum to train como ever if you do. At the other side, the other two on the mamma for quinus or any. Say, oh, mamma, no means you are 24 rules are your church, you know. Now, my and now, chin now to me, not infa as far take one and far momo, eh? 100 meters and I'm not a cow, a work on fishing. Yamia de Manano play a bono, numano, a machine room. Empty, she see a menoka say, as far to know, Omidina saw, or Masha say, Eddie Gusso. I am more 1 o'clock, not also my as far to know you. Yamia de Marco, the other, many engineers in the Edincomo. On Bobby Channel, Chanari, say, send and a whole day in it here. There's a Cosia Dano, my view, quite not to Eddie Amon, no means you a quino. In Timestre, this year, yes, some moment in our tomb, when they say, you can't say, yeah, the immediately, immediately, and in dinner, by way be Monday, the Anaquino at the Moor, who be a homophobia between them to quina, a asphalt.
1: Oh, ain't he? 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
1: 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I can't. I'm sorry, no dear. No, still I'm going to resolve your own.
5: I am Baptist.
1: Aye.
5: In fact, a science of crying union do honour
1: okay.
5: They said that Emperor Honour Master Munimian TE.
1: Okay.
5: In Tinney, Tanamaka, and we're feeding a mammy. It didn't announce you, Numa. In Turin, I was a Kaimino, a minister in Giniano, a baby, the own commander Marie. I was going to say I'm at the first idea and all.
1: Okay. Chief Yadasi.
5: Yes, I'm at the first
1: idea. Right. I was here for Antika Krabi, Eddie, and Anunti. Yeah, but man, yeah. Say, hey, man, say, hey, you didn't come away.
3: Yes, I hear, and you see, I'm in there. My panel. When you say, Tamwa.
1: Mm-hmm. Tamwa.
3: Yes, to Christo. Mm-hmm. You don't need to see for Eddie, come on now, more, and chile. No, kasafa. Nkura sa kotafono mi esen mi ensan o.
1: Min kai.
3: Okay.
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3: 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Eno de ho de refi. But yes akotafobi yare a. Ba ko pe ne ba be da ase. Ya kan ni no mama. Ebo a.
1: Ai.
3: Aha. Ya kan ni no mama.
1: Aha.
3: Na de MC e ye koso ye no. Ana wa ye na okoso ye no. E se nkran. When you baby, or be job, because Sabia say if you so say if you do for so or my credit, and say, Yen, ye say you made dinner say,
1: yeah,
3: and now, and ma, or in fact, I'm not so say, yeah, upusunion. I must say, a walk of war, and so in that level of development, which is very good. And your honk one, baby, oh, why you go so a year, you say, Akuma FM. Media General, Krabata, then ye catch the womb. Ye the upper say ye meboa, na Santa my impija, no my cronkron gun as so impija. So, eighty baby an ocrenos so dano, a honey a debato. Ti ye da a tea for assay, ye dampeny for so assay. So mo jebre, a tea ye. So, na ye can be bea, na ye bea to for moa, almost to me boa, no mutuana. Monday, John. Aha, one time for your man.
1: Run time for your man. Mammy Chama home rebu away. Na me ba oh.
3: Yes.
1: Na fi ya twaso. We for an if ya da ye bawa ye basis ye mon train.
6: Mammy Ajua, Bessie in cook room. I was see ya cotto to be bia would beko senior high school and say maso.
7: Ah ma. Oh how big cranny. 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Na my son so young you madri juju. Enough for being home me I feel it to me. Oh when you need the kind register Edupak that mean best metomo. We'll see what my register edu then. Edupak. Na Eddie and Sununu.
8: Prospectus Ghana and Eddie in Shishi Abba and the Ghana Education Service Ajiatum. 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
8: 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And now see a beco abe from Tintine www.edupackgh.com. Near true thing. 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A bonus or a dafo.

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1: Wow. Now, what are you doing?
0: Your friend, I jack with Susu. Jack with Susu.
1: Jack with Susu. Now, how long is what I watch your home?
0: I thought I said 10 years. What can I watch it? 10 years. And I watch it. Nah.
1: If you're a fan of so, a man who said, Obia, Jam, Masso, Rade, moi. Oh, Umpier.
0: Ah, say, John, what's that? And say, we are a crown into me and far and to Jawa hat. And see, and now we'll be kind here, and then the dear Papa Womuka crying, Maka crying, meet me with you, you know. We'll say, we are now, we got to a pair of you, your final home, your final home. The Queen Papa Wuka say, and maybe Wahana, why you are no money in your grass, Papa? Like Chasu Chasu Chasu, this we did you mean, when I'm conscious, you did you mean. One day, did you must want to know one day, and do the cool. It's most to say. Ebi asa di dimba wan di ye a bibi e kan anu no amenye ne sa anu ebi amu di se en ebi a se nyi obi na abai de bone di a ebi asa de na enam sa ma
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0: yes
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0: 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This idea any sense na sha share ba no. E na kofun use aso me to prepare fi. E won man temo.
1: Okay. Ntino. Very important say but for police for be to anamo.
0: Yes.
1: Na say ha dey yeah, e we yeah. Which say nyina aso kwa.
0: Aso kwa, dey aso kwa dey say na we. So police station say that we say dey.
1: We mini aba Stella. Environmental for we also mum where ha. Ah, one more bear because we'll be a said the body in the CIA no. Also in terms of our mutimi a fumigati area hona and the environmental for no omu and make efforts. Oh, into yeah, but I wish your phone there at the time I know free on Nebusia for be a my own.
0: We shall for be a maho, a singing near back, we shall send him back to Vina, or no, we will have. Once we were, I think, with the animal, what's about Panama here, more my anchor, as a hot one, my anchor for my year. It's also for ya or my, it's maybe do the minute contract. And see, as you have a good year anymore, and you share a vision of me animals and your bending, sending us over. We then see what you mean, come on, train, say, we shall find them back. It's in a way, man, and I mean, if you win the papa, I can't go my yapa be a kiss here. I want to say, and yeah, yeah, yeah, yeah, no. 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
1: Bra, that's it. 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
0: Bema.

0: Nifie.
1: Nifie commence in fear so only what she is. No, dear, what was it? In fear so few what she said, will you say will be at that to be Ukraine? There's no sense in what they want. Menina said, Nenquana ever. Who said Papa no, would you see Nitia Mono? And I said, the apparatus was set up a pansua, so rules of a packet city. Papa didn't mean that second American CC. The Migiri said, I'm going to go to the house.
0: Yeah. Papa da wada me koye wada. Me nyane na
1: wan sorry.
0: Oh. Any a kira me hwese.
1: Hmm?
0: Na be no wada.
1: Wa sorry. Le bia le fon ko ni fon e be fe na na. Ba to wada sa de se ne ogusida.
0: Dafo. Me da se. Consolidate the Bibiani Hawaii. Name of Miniaba Stella, a environmental for Moncona, Monshana, and Thompson. We all say fumigation because and sana. Driver Joe, driver, no, the Ufori, and animate Eddie Joe, one or driver, no pay the any passengers are multi carrying when you announce your damas, passing with Tiakoma 87. Frequency 87.90. 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Why? 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Their own till, baby, no Hana or Tino. In Tina, Yami Adomoa, Yina, so Ochina, Yankopoya Adoma, Yina, Yeba, Kien Westy, Unity Hall. Yes, na the donor friend Conti. 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
2: yo omo nyeye me die
0: yes
2: me candidate omo abredodo ti omo nyeye
0: nti na bebe se me ka kosi ni se your margin a fino. Bacon or margin. So no must see a tree and you will crew man.
2: Aye.
0: Indeed. Asna, dear, and no. Almost almost per second one for the year. Omo de Anna, a FA Cup. FA Cup, nay. EFL Cup on the animal, omo, it's me, a year. At your say. And you see any sports for it. Timothy Amon Fires are. Why? Yeah, in your sports for Junior Mumpires are.
2: Name Mumba.
0: Ah, name Mumuno. Yankupo Yaduma, say Asa for betting my almost second trophy for the year. Nanka, Omoa Abaye, Nanoba could be a muy Tomoji, Omoji, League in Vienna. Naman for Adams, hey, Asa for Chroma Pau, Yanimuha. Oh, Jai. Why is not blocking Quino? And down hey, Omaji Haboso. That's not for more. Why is the house of folk for Timmy? Is it Timmy?
2: I hear something. I hear something which is there.
0: Hey,
2: the, oh, yeah, yeah, dear.
0: Nadia, what's the encounter for Talano? Your mamma, the old mamma, my other mom, yes, I
2: know about see Papa, see a yachty chief at it.
0: Nancy, Yaria, but you know, Baby,
2: I mean, I don't want
0: it.
2: It be a neighbor.
0: Ah, Father's Day, and so a year. I mean, next month.
2: Next month, yes. Yeah, one more.
0: Yes. Now, Obi Bisam said, "Now then, I'm mad. They're mad. They're angry. Now,
2: yeah, dear, no, no.
0: Go Obi Bisam.
3: I said,
0: Mama, dear, no, Mama, dear, now you say, Mama, dear,
2: you're not. I say catch her neighbor Esau. I run him a woo and Eddie and you.
3: At The focus in Tia Yafa and Wamona, and yes, be a Mariman Nimedian. Now, we are rather making this one very competitive because one says, to say me, Annie Denise, a bimo by ye jollof, will be ye and PC. There be all the makers I won't do you, my men can't some more make him, your mepers and make him be seasonal, sir. Your kind so be near jollof into a new pen or ye jollof. Hey. But we the yes, a merriman everybody in an. When you name a young woman, or quite some woman say, ye per se, yama obia the same ingredients, no, ye at the fufro na yenche. When who said the merriman, in tea, say, ye can say yen yina, yama yang near my young fine young woman. O Kwang Ben so Enna Evans. Mm. Na one be ye different.
4: Okay.
3: If he say John and one moon.
4: Okay.
3: If he entry and one moon.
4: Okay.
3: If he nana ya or de hon. Wahoo. In tea one denim momono. So whom we are back as a way be a yakas and one moon into no a young one worker can name mum. As I say, we are very innovative with the kind of idea ya diasha won semono. 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One say, what say in the kingdom of the blind, the one eye is the king.
4: Yeah.
3: Inti niya wadi asha won sebne do ya nuyana waye. 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
4: Okay.
3: Unsu waya wode with the same ingredients. So how special
4: okay.
3: will yours be?
4: Okay.
3: And nuntina yes, competition no ayasan.
5: Boss Patro see dear then yes I don't eh.
3: W hey na
5: I continue to come
3: sure akoma fa modene de enye se John na aye em prempreng de dia matene se aye Pastor Promise
5: enye aye
3: you Pastor Promise na mat se
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3: and like I want so
0: police phone so some be as
5: come from yes
0: and ke dia commander county here
3: county here you
0: chief airport for nan ka so me squad nan ka ola nan ke ni ni si ni ken ye bad cra
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0: well sigaba hey e be ro e unia afia bra yi se
5: yes afia
0: o si ya man ko ado anwa mu ne
5: sa oh if you am from Massachusetts if you are there you have a trap print ticket club you see
0: I see my man of Ghana
5: Ghana there no
0: Ghana beef
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0: any
5: say ho abrochi yom ano you uko kochi aboye bechi watum yom no muntimi
0: ni ya
3: ente anwa mu ne de 21st be koso de ding ding pa ding ding
0: pa
4: the don't the explanation am many that dear man am fe na mate
0: oh mate asia Solano,
4: Solano,
0: a man for so can say,
4: and yet no ma, I want my who said,
5: yes,
4: I want movie,
5: yes,
4: different,
0: aha,
4: Sana, I want me and says you are. What do you know? How different?
5: As you said, you are not paid, you see, yeah, and talk for Fenyami. Let Pets may come here and say, only name to us, I. But on say boss, in fact, ye a
0: bet. And fashion may ya,
5: as a mean son say.
0: 15
3: when we are and one we are, what day a cotoway da? Where home?
5: Near our
3: and a mecano, your one hour, what day, wow, any miri babe, your and one we are, wo we are a more carrots near decor and a corner of for suture. A you 80
0: I'm for four.
3: What was it?
0: Obviously, say, my money bar.
3: You,
0: you said you almost idea or more control BC.
3: Dengji.
0: Because I'm here on steps now. I'm the...
5: I'm here at your tram on.
0: I'm the... Power! Power!
5: Obi o hodo
0: o ma ku fo ne be be
5: obi o be gune ne sra ho o ya no obi sajon ampa
0: bo o ye
5: be monitor wo be bi o sra ho bi a disqualify
3: ho enti sesi anwa mo pon ne wonye wo ho ni o wa ho anu pon ne wonye wo ho ni o
5: be ka se disqualify
3: e bi a na wa ho wa ho se ya fo no se bi kura nye wo ho ni
0: e bi mo di e bi mo e be chama e bi mo abe
4: ya ka se eh is in service I think level 100 near your tree. The one of our end of semester
0: exams,
4: nah, yes, you intro. Senior BC, I'm no one more.
0: Hey,
4: Mikai,
0: I want more.
4: But if you're not, you're never transhiana, you're discussing our mom for an hour. Who's there? And my money, then the name in
0: Queen, you
4: cry. What on what you can't hear, Munda Goom or Brom for a chance in the places.
3: Well,
0: anyhow, I dear no manager. You have a boss set.
4: I know the judges will follow it.
3: Oh, you.
0: And
3: what was that?
4: A BR on it. Send me, obviously.
3: We're crying. No judge, now you're the rear banner. For okay, what my main Kantuga because Papa didn't so the name pa. When we call McLean Hotel, one chef no. No, Baba be judge.
5: One of the Messi wa dia new McLean.
3: Well, it is say
5: oya dia papa.
3: Oho sanya ya ya de na enye se fa fa chance be si ja so keke.
0: Go be here where na on na ho. Oh yeah, manager. So, into one by a babe judge.
3: You into one by a babe judge, and into so. Oba, na chese enye angwa moke kase mo because onono oye chef ankasanti. But the paper ne pen to huya. Nwe hunseni oba makia denana. 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
0: I see. 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
3: 21st.
0: Yes, 21st. Next month.
3: Nami adoma. 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Say one farm prepare.
0: Manager, that's it.
4: Me kundi chini na niyebe market.
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0: wati. 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

0: Somebody so be near you. 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Somebody so be near you. Usisi. Somebody so be near you. Rock Miss Channel, no. Open for a numbi. Come up a front of phone call. 0244186612. 0244186612. 0244832286. Mame Kai wants to say, Koswa National Sumami. Send Kwadana Mobi School Noa. Omo Enche, Omam, is your matrevi. Enche na Omo. School selection no more be I feel cried them. I just almost say ebeba omo resource and beba and son of my selected schools no. Oi I say mo the wow here anymore. That's I do mean that be salamin tia se daddy and me salami no more nyagin. Say ye ma resource nimra and sana kwarana selected school send kwarani bo school symbol homo kwa omo aye omo ye school sa omo any resources deprived schools near the Sakwaranos when you're 35. Eh? Nessa, who catches her own team in Kobe schools, Libya? Fat, only any ye. Because obey to me or the 35 and bet him up by school, see. Sadia no motion ye. Afisana might say, I'm true, you and Sanaba. And Sana, I'm more selected schools. No.
1: Your education system, Nankas, and you hear a reform case.
0: Hey! Adia yachi kroma yasi schools yi placement yi bai ama schools ni bi so omanya nkwada yi se omo so compete kama it is our resource ni ba now headmaster catch us say be ma 35 fidi hwe na hwe hu ni yi hu school ah baby abesi ko hwe baby school bi a na no baby e ko yi a ayi hu yi ayi ajei kwami entu ajei kromu a ye ko ya nkwada na mudua so and on my school now, quite we were coach exams. Now, when you're 25, what catcher says schools I can see a walk on how to be selected. There'll be many shows aside numbers on me. Yes, sure. But then you know, they may put some catcher with Mikakuvi and the Sakwadano, said by a band, son, where you and son of the you, a bar, Kwadani, co school, no one. And the amount they acquire and they had junior, a man wolf or bread, a dupaxu, a year full so. And they say, Kwadano, or the trunk beco school, or the mattress beco, pillow beco, or the Chobos Beko, Prospectus Ghana, the Omagia Tumuno, and no Enna, ye de Maui, Edupak for Kamwasem said, which one daddy star 713*821#? And I saw be visiting any ADB branch, Bia. Wait to me, so I call www.edupakgh.com. Now, the away and say, we are registration. We are our registration now. Now, and on I'm so, I'm away to me, I'm making provision. Say akwada no ko skua mpacho mi tue sika sei na maji receipt ntube tue sika na utue sika no ane ama receipt no nyame adam akwada no bia school na so ko skua wo de eno aso wo de receipt wo dru school a 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the movie, our friend number 0500-60-0607. 0502-95-50-50. 0302-95-50-50. Danfo. I say Edward say na otie ye pa na otu kwan. Edi ukọ hefa. O se waba. 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
2: Oh yo. Na otu kwan ye see. Yes. Distance is not a barrier. Wo kwa utimi de Facebook ne kọ.
0: Yes.
2: Utimi de TikTok no
0: ekọ. And I say
2: utimi de YouTube no so.
0: And I say Radio Garden.
2: Radio Box.
0: What do you mean? You can listen.
2: So this is Eddie, the barrier.
0: You are welcome, Minuya.
2: Yes.
0: Now, are you Dos Santos? This is Sajon. And if you are done, Pacho, said you are a friend, Honorable Pell, Ankra. Nebusan said the bare number started Bosia to Butentia Quino. Because a studio higher no buyer promises, I'm going to be a Munyanye. Inti mpacho e chadodo. 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
0: Boni inti, biya hawa na ma. 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Was it your man is a microphone when it turned a cause, right?
1: Maybe any BBS, any BBS.
0: Now, no, mind be framing. Also, a person in the phone back. And I'm catching the fear the piano back, but maintaining can be
1: okay.
0: No, say the phone. No, say, be nigh you, say, the young. I'm on for your dapper.
1: Don't mess up. Because I'm so mum.
0: Eric Kofi Kwatin. As a framing. Eric Kofi Eric me wo ntonso ameyawo so start here na mka nim dia no person chere dia em say Evans nkuma dia ye twem ho ntimi person me saka obi o sem bia ba ye kanoboko enji mumi ni South African common kaka so
1: okay
0: brat na mama me na me de ntia me person wo base yi. Why? Me pese ubasi because me huse wakano hono. Unja wa the phone be house na I say we have our attention in tea. Okay. Because wabe you know a tea foot pa Enra me catch us ubi mami question be a me musa. Or say, Nancy will be or assessing a Gmail Biano. Now, or my man, confirmation notice be said on ye. Minim Sabia, no, Bissa say, a dear banana.
1: I ain't no credit.
0: And Tiano San a bachelor say, now count on ye credible.
1: Aye.
0: Because also, or log in Biano.
1: Ebisa
0: say,
1: authentication.
0: And now, why ye na or money. Could be a man of phone.
1: SMS. I thought I acquired on YouTube. Now, Omodi Afaso, the IED.
0: Do you know what I say? Everything.
1: Gmail for policy on Monday, but just to make sure, so be account is secured.
0: Oh, okay.
1: And see, so I don't know what. Also, yeah, two factor authentication once I check. Mm-hmm. But they've also find a way, say, oh, logging in, and they should be able to verify, say, thought I'm yes, I because maybe I'm suspected, say, device near foreign device. Maybe I'd log in to our platform now, then. Ache.
0: Okay.
1: It's a new device be our year the obebus are authenticated. Say a wangasa. And mostly or the old device be our use to pain. Ewo sap Gmail account and so no. And the bema wa the authentication. No.
0: Oh, okay. Okay. Inti enya di bia.
1: The benya the fufu.
0: Timini ani wasumwa, why? Oh yeah no say a de we ubiya chichi ni more on tia. When you appear, me just say,
1: yeah, but go for a bono home.
0: Mode, are this one, but fee. I say, what when you can't dear, no idea to me, say, and one on a hand tea. And we are dear, so far, more, more cyber security in the honey, man. Any bibusa. Then to the South Africa for you. Mu betima boa obi asɛ wo baabi South Africa fo obi betima boa mo mo ɛwɔ Ghana
1: obi bi a possible with the use of technology but science here won't kind in general don't just
0: akwa bi obeso so beso ohwehwe South Africa fo Ghana
1: onim jɔ mo kwai onim
0: ehunhia
1: da bi ehunhia kra
0: ehunhia na ehunhia
1: ehia ani nti na ehunhia sɛ John South Africa fo okrum ha omu 2000. Okay.
0: Yeah, sure.
1: Many figures in there, but me is only 3,000.
0: Sir.
1: Imagine, say, all your idea just to make sure, say, you get back at South Africa. Now, internationally, no, say, or my no, any munyama when ya wo, assume you own. Oh, but Ghana, do you be any Ghana, dear, assume you my. Me is say, this South Africa for a cheap. SSR record na inya over these years, no. There are so many ways we can deal with them. In here, see a beco, I come match you almost among co airports and for plane in free crew, my uncle. They can even be here, but they will not be comfortable. Patron is out to the maker, Nasia. See, see, only a gun and Iba, not or pay job opportunity, not South African, ni Kahua. And can you have a moment equal opportunity? But then, South African, ni Kahua, what's the sound, Sakakra? And he has a bequaco match almost a monk on a international, no yako say, dear, a war for Debbie, and why?
0: Yate, what the moon to your why? Yate, and why? Evans, Samuel Ajimakodo, na the Indian Mukwa Munkra. Eh? Yanumuti Kruma. Hey, Kodom's also watching it on Facebook. Mm-hmm. I say, good morning, Sir John. Mm-hmm. I'm sure it's been a while since you heard from me. Mm-hmm. It's very difficult to listen to you from the U.S. Because of time difference. US. Ah. Because of time difference. Okay. Keep it up. Okay. Yeah. And Sammy, what's wrong with the U.S.?
2: A fiat year all the time. Mm. So, U.S., I think some only there, is it? 5 hours here, 5 hours. In the summary,
0: I said, depending on
2: state,
1: Or you go go map. Go go map.
2: Enna anointed fashion.
0: Another fashion. Ewo.
2: Bwedi.
0: Bwedi.
2: Osani ase ho.
0: Otra. Omo washing bin.
2: Washing bin. Yes. Yes. Fufobi. Fufobi.
0: Yes. Yes. Yes. Fufobi.
2: Yes.
0: I anoint. I anointed. I anointed fashion.
2: Maybe, sir.
0: Omutiepa, Amusutiepa. Now, the minimum you are not here, and
2: you could
0: not appear. Boma, we
2: are bone here.
0: Yeah, your factory. It was a mutio man here.
2: Or Jim, I'm going to be Jeeful Fool. Yeah, no, simple.
0: Eh?
2: No, anyway.
0: As some. Anyway, in tea, Mumia has South Africa, the Yanoka Crowns.
2: Sir John, own him. Sir John, I no pay how much me so I never be. Ekoso my dream say nyame honkonko ne mekasa
0: yo yatia
2: I believe say it's about time wa Ghana you start creating billionaires okay engrofo say South Africa for nko yentu o madwuma look MTN yetu we ni Ghana ni billionaire bia
1: obetimi
2: amadi MTN and obetimi bi wa obi ani ho oh hey start make a for kwa you new bia. I'm telling you. There was a deliberate policy. See, you make credit billionaires. Okay? It is a South Africa for you. Because someone him say, what do you want to mean to two big companies in him? Now, what do you mean? Your economy will crumble. So, what do you mean? Your economy will be shaky.

0: first
1: the founder. Yes, me dey about 1.5.
0: Make a first 10. Listen, make a first 10.
1: Okay, you.
0: So what you're saying? We don't have it. Let's not tackle ourselves. We don't have it. Ah, Nanka Sebio say. Let's not go there. You see, sometimes you are. Yes, you see. Yeah, Sikana walk as and go for one. Udru. No, I want to. And yes, Sika.
1: Just a drop.
0: Yes.
1: A drop. Yes.
0: So what you're saying? Yeah. Look.
1: I agree with you.
0: Yeah, Timine South Africa for no. You're more. Yeah, and you're Timine Yombiwa.
1: No.
0: Yombiwa economy, no. A bit of broom. Ye yom bi wa economy no e be ye groom enti yen chasse en free baby. Let's start thinking of creating billionaires in Ghana. Deliberate, be deliberate. Your natural resources.
2: Dangote was political party and as a president
0: yes.
2: Or Madame Gutabe.
0: Yes,
2: rich creating that.
1: 28.5 billion.
0: Let's start creating that.
1: What?
0: Yen deliberate. And I make us say yen across board. So what you say? Nafe and yen legal. And you're 1, 2. Yen fam rebi and tawo mechi. Send your beya. That be and there would not be any political witch hunt. Because Ghana have your problem back on.
1: Yes.
0: Yeah.
2: Commander Sugar Factory, or maybe.
1: Oh, bruh.
0: I don't have me a crime. You say that's what you're doing.
2: You see, you bet me at Tam Commander. Eddie Amma will be the same neck.
0: Yeah, the Amano.
2: On manage.
0: Pretty.
2: Emma Obian crash sugar and bow my new movie.
0: Yes.
1: Yeah.
0: So, now you see, hey, Sir John, and then Sassy Bibli, a dear estates. Sir John, you say estates, Daya, you see, Bibli, Naya, independent.
1: Go for them.
0: And I never talk. And I said, John, to you.
1: So, go focus. So, I see your
0: John. Sir John, Sir John, to you. Mikuta, estate, dying back, Ibia, man, semi-cohine crown, I said, man, meet you, be a bear, say, $1,005 or whatever. Sir John, but to us, as you. Let's meet you. Jamaica, not here, say. Inti me estate no musisi no se wo hwepa no a omo target ne Ghana for you see, and this is where the problem is. It is a Ghana for ne target when you target outsiders wo mo as na e ba be krom hasi abefa ejapade dia ye adwuma no mu di ejapade ne ye adwuma wie e de da estate mu wie a sika no mo omo repatriate aduko omo krom
1: e Africa ni kapere jai kra jai de ba mi hu aha no
0: ah Sajon. We don't have billionaires in Ghana. We don't have any billionaire in Ghana. Let's not tackle ourselves. Oh, you need 1 billion. What dime bank I say billion? Please, you don't have some. Oh, you need the line you loan. Baba. And yes, some making money loan on the call you damn. Was it not stated? Oh, come on. We are talking about Master TTT. We don't have billionaires. Monsieur Sir John, young kind of credit. Let's be deliberate. Young credit. Ibrahim Mahamamo said, what I said, deliberately, me among my billionaires. Nick down some more deliberately among my billionaires. Where your friends say, and it should be across board.
1: Yeah.
0: It should be across board. In America, say, yeah, your problem back when they say, yeah, near man, you're too political. So they say,
2: aviation Ghana.
0: Political.
2: Oh, aviation.
1: Pretty
2: aviation.
0: Ghana. Say Togwe mo Africa. Onokra no. They do that with other foreign partners. Oh, and our
1: can. Right.
0: Say domestic.
1: I need domestic.
0: No, our only. And now,
2: how many international flights be on more?
0: Ghana.
1: Oh, no.
0: Ghana ni. Debbie, Ghana ni be on international flight be on. Debbie. Then I say, buy a abroche for. The only Ghana a yabo hono. And I say, Omukushiano a abroche for.
2: It will be, let us say, Magdan. Or Vishin. We don't need to politically witch hunt him.
0: Absolutely. That is the jam. Yeah, problem. No, no.
2: Because I hear there. Ah, now when you ask what could crop you, so now.
0: Yeah, your problem. No, no. Yeah, problem. No, no. Politics. Oh, there be only one MPP. Oh, there be one. Oh, we end this.
1: So,
0: when you scored, we call for one party. That is all that we are thinking.
2: It's a McDonald's aviation and our flight. Oh, baby, I mean, we could try a flight.
0: Yes,
2: because me the Ghana ni here. The me person me patronize Ghana ni ni DNA.
0: Absolutely. Absolutely.
1: And then the mass am come away. But here, oh, share list here. That here, them any me here. Yeah, me kasi yeni hui.
0: Yeni who?
1: Yeni who?

0: Ye cast ni pe.
1: Ye ni ska wo. Me hwe Africa list no. Na me kwhwe world. Elon Musk die ya ye kan.
0: Me so world de wo die akwachiri. Wo die hwe Africa ho no a. Ye nyina ho no a. Ye nyina ho no a. Ye nyina ho no a.
1: Je hudi.
0: Ye ni hu.
1: Ye ni hu. Ye ni hu.
2: Na Africa o ma top 30 da o. Mark Zuckerberg si ka do. Wo che wo de wo ko da die bo kra du Mark Zuckerberg.
1: 218 billion.
2: Ai.
1: Hey, microphone is ka. You see, and I make him. Yeah, yeah, can, yeah, can. And only Sam George, many a bray, I Juma B. Sam George, San and Bamuzan Brandon, a Nibel, not the same book.
2: Nita Bill,
1: no. My shame, I'm in Tiasia, Sam George.
2: Hmm.
1: Crawford, see, boys are starting or more build you or more. Or confirm rabba, say, but you to me, free me one, sana, a over so
0: that has been a bureaucracy.
1: Oh,
0: bureaucracy.
1: Meanwhile, you see, you know, you're pia, baby.
0: Bureaucracy.
1: Facebook free by
0: bureaucracy.
1: And you know, say, you're near brain, you see, yeah. Oh, they are not on a 7 day, but come on, you didn't come on.
2: I say, I shut out. But
1: you see, Michelle is here.
0: Yes. Tamwa, USSR, time on. We are some making here.
1: Yes.
0: Where was Russia?
1: You see,
0: where were their people? But deliberately, the system created billionaires, the oligarchs, no. Emma, Yehoah, you see, oh, Abramovich from nowhere. Where the time Abramovich, he did fast shit towers and we are singing from nowhere. Hey, Abramovich, hey, Walter Chelsea, hey, will you wait? Hey, will you wait? Hey, will you wait? There was a deliberate.
1: We shall listen, technology and the dominity.
0: Mm-hmm.
1: We shall listen here, the menu here. And on a dominity.
2: But
1: you see, Maminkasem Winter said, Mahu, sir, Bill now, I saw the co parliament. Now you see, a bonnier by Nipper Tim say, and I was Sanka, ye peck one pebble faso Sanka, when ye be a brandy mousikana and Kayan from Pusuno. Also, we are this out. It's all got natural cratabra.
0: Say, John,
1: not
0: as a mother. Ahead of this year's National Day of Prayer and Thanksgiving service, I had the honor of leading a four-member delegation from the planning committee on a courtesy call to the chairman of the Church of Pentecost, Apostle Eric Nyamiche, to formally inform and officially invite him as the preacher for this year's national event. It may have been a free young crowd. And we call invite Apostle Nyamiche. He will come on Monday.
2: Political affiliates in Kwan, you do more than Edeco. Me who that ABA sinning in him. Say, oh, ABA president in ya Krobisu call on him penny for Kakudin Komo. Yen for businessmen or Ghana and Kahun, no monko no monko driving investors in yede Embra. Politician are the Nakan Huakono. On your political window, I didn't pan of it now convincing the panel's office can from
1: Brakuba, Udomukosian, or Mufashima.
0: The point is that, with all due respect, listen, with all due respect to every, listen, as my aching, this be a party executive B. So that's a B in it, MPP, B in it, NDC, any B. Yet try say you be away. Why don't you usru?
1: You see?
0: Usru, nothing.
1: Let me say, no, China. China, I'm making China.
0: But the point is that, you see, when we have such opportunity, we, even if that particular executive member crown or a business person are fine, but say bia ibia will be one a political ambition tea, or say, let me invite people, so let me invite people so that it will harness my political ambition. It doesn't help. Yes, I know Saturday cup for no say I know be you
1: the better than the US.
0: So what you say
1: US and make it billionaires.
0: Me patcho broke to doctor Obini Blackman. Me name Sebia, when you have such opportunity.
1: Sadia, we have a busomina.
0: Tabia, when you have such opportunity.
1: You have a busomina.
0: A ye, Doctor, I don't come mine. When you have such opportunity.
1: Yeah, I see, just a doctor, don't come.
0: You may come, Doctor Kokotin. Kokotin. When you have such opportunity. Nick, dance, Omo, Edomako. You see, we need to do things right. And yes, sir, nobody is saying, say, no, don't. That is why we have here your ambassadors and any high commissioners, no more. Countries, other countries, no represent here. No. Sanima we intia.
1: Onanga opportunity.
0: Sanima we intia.
1: Ya konya kwa kofa di
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0: 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Esa time crab esu inti minken.
1: Sami, inti listen. Ena woken. Donald Trump tu kwa ya. Or the moment we are business oriented, you are calling in an opportunity to knock our cope.
2: Aye. And they just spawn. Hey, they say it's me are penetrating to African countries. But buying Ben, it's me are just spawn. So on collaborating with any country. Aye, on
1: one.
2: Yeah, they can't cry in here. Aye.
1: Kick up. I know they say as I'm for. I must say, you know, a year by drip on a by year. This can be a butcher man and brosso. I'm so umbusem, and they send the near self for, but yeah, can say, are you a
2: obey you only my Ukraine? I appreciate it.
1: Yeah, you're in the car in TI. Yes, it brought a brofubim ramen, almost over converted the war, a jahi, the coffer brofuno bay, on being scared as I come. But the dear investment, yes, we are here,
2: we're eating. Edi, bro.
1: Let me see.
2: Die ho abro pa.
1: San nita die ya. 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Monso so mo amo na eba betwi monso aso mbeso be kan bi. 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Oso ye coders program. Uye ya se coders program na oso uye no. 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Oso uye a. Someone near my bassa be interesting, quite because here we are, Obi Ben, where you'll be a BBD. Do creative room, window be a man. No, no, swing your home. You better than your creative billionaires. You see, and come up on Evans, dear Bano Payne. You better than your creative billionaires.
2: That bill no may change, sir, or be table before Parliament. And yes, my person may come be you. Sir, right now, can be CCR or be Barb, can say, oh. Oh no no, nita bill no the abase mon for mu input in brain till we cry the asset on be year free. What to an maho chairs and my being the man the benefits of the doubt. On table before parliament. Say a honour chair said the other corner. Was in it man our bo lion was in the dream piece and not person or the call parliament. It's me person a drew answer. Na a mebunwa on mo per se because when he says John, a lot of unemployed youths be bre a channel or more energy into technology.
1: Yeah.
2: Yeah, a boy, my mom, you know, monaso. It is all this I build on the bar, all in the name of bureaucracy, and I per se, you're regulating your man. And when my dear, sir, or this I build the two about the other Crawford hacking the platform.
1: As a crown, you feel.
2: Oh, no, I'm more patches, all kind of a regulating me crown, no crown to me more. I'm home by. Oh, Ministry of Communication, a great ministry.
0: Me
2: oh, more hacking a simple cry. Simple cry.
1: Hey, Nabeka. I just say man,
0: I mean, I cry. I just mean, I come. Not the
1: you see, NT, I was there for. Say, wouldn't we be beckoning him? Quampasso. I was see a boy. Yeah, beauty be. Okay, at least he had the higher. Ack. Anyway, Minya, are you for? Roll on, so ho. Why? I'm produce roll on so you see invest hey yeah South Africa for sorry no mum kum krum yetiha enye ayi Ibrahim Muhammad e ka se wo de omo mra ye show kwa se sikai a ehyehye yum ye show pa se wo be kum na ni sika me ka South Africa for ya e so omo mra
0: I
1: Bakwa, first person now, or more attacking or buying. Or man, 200,000 Ghana cedis.
0: Yes, 2 billion.
1: Or we are not so assigned, or best summer now, over on Saturday.
0: And then debate me,
1: cement,
0: and then debate me, Amana, yes, Adiano. Debating Amana, yes, Adiano.
1: That's the point.
0: On one way, your opportunity. It is kind of Cromwell and Becau. Share Yan Shas here, and Shas Adiano, Ned Bibia Bear Politics are own. And this if we so, Omokan will be.
1: Oh yeah.
0: It's so many opportunity, no. Omo anga sanse so imagine. Go home.
3: me and Fabi be on your politics. Am I young, mobia, like young tea and insu will be so because of the political affiliation? We need to be very deliberate. Very, very deliberate, say. Ghana ni bia noa or what pepper. I legally bet him ya buona manejina yeno. Ye buono for ye minor dache. So they are
1: here. For your
3: Ghana ni kwa de ye buono. Irrespective of the political affiliation.
1: For your information.
3: Catch me. Sacrebacho sacambi.
1: For your information. I say, you for no Cambodia.
3: Oma ya pamoye.
1: Almost in your crack.
3: Sir,
1: I'm saying, sir, information about Bontino. Sir,
3: are you?
1: In tomorrow, sir, sir, who could you talk black or post?
3: Who's your man can was him? Now, Cambodia, Cradia.
1: I'm going to say, almost in your crazy fake.
3: Cambodia, Cradia.
1: Yeah, you disregard it, sir, statement. Now, you know. Nemo, no, say, yeah, any day, any day. What's he, me, any bre?
3: Yeah, in gold, your gold fills, sir, what hanging nine from a Ghana for no one year. You go through the wahen nine from a Ghana for no money. Ghana for ye.
2: A good feels a taquao. A mope so must I renew my, you know.
3: One could be one from a
2: movie. A mope so renew. The open window for conversation. But before that, no. So I'm over here sure pass on person renew. Ghana for no more nationals. A traumatize your media about Cromano.
3: Compensation.
2: One compensate you. That will be the only way it's me a window, dear mom for negotiation.
3: Ghana for no one, Masa, and Yen Yakurano. Doctor Dufuena Priestie, Sebi, a Afghanistan for no go for Mado of Doma Bay. Ghana for no form of Doma Age Maho. So, and a crab of Wamasa, Garam say, in some no a torture. Because imagine, say, her concession, oh, you know, I said, your man is one so. Okay, we ye, minor. Oko Garam say, Scassena Wunya. Okay, be a minya 100,000 crab year month. Intimate mouth 100,000 because you see, you know, concession, they are yeah, then properly. You might be a big 50,000. I said, you don't do that.
1: Ah, near turn, baby, you're guiding us. Oh, fine, for quiet.
3: It's one night. So, they say, it's a nice political idea. No, now you're deliberately creative billionaires this time around. You're creative billionaires. Oh, my way, now you're so you're managing your own resources. Na ye wiya ya ko fankro fo nom no abeye aduma wa ha
1: omudi o politician no
3: say John omudi
1: politician person no
3: ye de omba no mudi kwasma ya pamu omo
1: politician person e billionaire
3: sebi
1: maro nye investment uti
3: aha
1: politician e person e billionaire
3: aha
1: but onye through investment
3: ai
1: ye de no
3: ai
1: eno oso so ase
3: ai sa na koye na so omo munye sika no no msa dia ko gu bebi foforo.
1: So, I mean, when you are ready for the cash, see, can when you are ready, and I bet turn into what your day? Ate, ain't you know, roll on when you be here for your free cent passion and your activate and your smart. Then you know, wow, mouse also feel comfortable. Palm, a roll on why? Bombarding. Ebi ani yin ayu zie. Evan sana wo de no
3: aye. Ah eno na de bi.
1: Me de tre.
3: E de bi eno a.
1: Na me te ba kwa no. Smart no na me te ano.
3: That's right.
1: Enti wo ko comfort Donko Cosmetics e wo dum PZ. 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Enterprise e wo dum and I feel so Zwe Cosmetics e wo dum Felicia ba ko wo dum China wa to su na fe Ketchi e wo dum. From Palace Royal, a war number is so 0544-726882. And after 0246-392793. And no money come away. Now, so we are fine. And you know, yeah, can you answer no? Little, Kakra, Ubena, Champions League, you know, so 1 year, Hundiako, Yami Adamochina. Providence Healthcare. Providence, and so be wow. I'm a Viviaco, so come on. At the amount, Tibomodin. So be corner, Wapumudin, now, see, I share the amount. Why? As one see any St. Teresa College Church in the Shenimu, Konongo Station or any Ghana Commercial Bank in the Shenimu, Bogos, any Crop of Filling Station in the Shenimu. 0248422864 and after 0506830210. From when I know Munin coming, Bidima for a back clinic. Dr. Time Daso. Dr. Time Daso, yeah, and Kanasa Munche because the human wa ba ma. 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He said, Ebi, ya dear no, untimi him tanso. 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
4: Good morning.
1: Ibi ya boko dear.
4: Nyami Adum na unswe.
1: Yes, Nyami Adum. Bibi Aheboko na Ochina.
4: Yes.
1: Arsenal ne PSG.
4: The UEFA Champions League. Finals no ever so.
1: Di ye kwa ko piamu o.
4: Yami aduma e wo Unity Hall. Ano e wo Tech. This season ye agents. In fact this year ye agents ye be involved a lot of institutions no programs ne be no.
1: Yeah.
4: And we are starting with the Champions League e wo. Unity Hall.
1: Yeah.
4: A free Champions League no most at times I na e bon anwumre. But you have a fortune, you know. Omo Edwin say ebi wo wa ebi bo awie no. Enye kuro mi abati Europe na be bi ebo bo no. Supporters na return ya na mid late. Ebi bo bo no ebi abe 7 ebi pon ya 9. Eho na ebi na ya be 10 or 11. Omo return ya na e hu de mo omo.
1: Okay.
4: Again, a man for person mo jo man to bo no late sana. Omo nya me enjo mani. Na traveling a distance no for players no ni supporters na be hwe bo no ntino. And no mountain on my game, they free. Normal time, they're born and you never share 4 p.m. So they're
1: because
4: you be, you know, a lot of time will be there for
1: you. See, born and I do,
4: yes. And it's no year this year, and yeah, where there be any baby, because of these reasons, no,
1: okay.
4: And I'm on my year free, I'm born at 4 p.m.
1: 4 p.m.
4: 4 p.m.
1: Yes.
4: I'm for but I'm not going to be sure until you're not watching. You be wear more Unity Hall, yeah. More tech. But you started from 3 p.m. as early. And you say you're hitting one with Jamana. You be 2 hours with pretty much analysis. No, then commercial. You be 2 hours.
1: I see.
4: And you're only open to the student at Unity Hall.
1: Okay.
4: Obia what tech bia. Obia what any hall bia. Obia. No.
1: That area.
4: Yes. You be thinking about. But security is very tight.
1: Yeah.
4: You be no comport
1: you.
4: Yeah. But then no. When for me yet here, I say. And Kwanan Kasan over handle my thing. Now saying invited at the summer, he may come on. They are not a quay be beaten. Yeah, there are a lot of measures that took him.
1: Okay.
4: Oba, as well, share on ye because I'm more like KVS being a dear mind because I said, I woke up, no.
1: Yeah.
4: And you say, and your mind, yeah, yeah, yeah, into Oba, and it is not comport.
1: There will be a meeting,
4: some food, yeah, yeah, yeah, yeah,
1: yeah,
4: yeah, yeah, yeah, yeah, yeah, yeah, yeah, yeah, yeah,
1: yeah, yeah,
4: yeah, yeah, yeah, commentary, come on, come on. Yeah. So 4 p.m. exactly kickoff time, but 3 p.m. Na yes, yeah, sure,
1: I see.
4: Na yeah, Champions League no sem no. Eba and yen kwa nyami aduma next month from the 11th June to the 19th July, the biggest football event in Eba, so the World Cup and Media General Akume FM World Cup no. Ope be a bit World Cup no sem be a if yeah.
1: All right.
4: From discussion, no, it can 100 days to the start of the World Cup. I think that was on the 3rd March 2026 in a study. The World Cup discussion. So now I got 13 days now. Yes, that's
1: World Cup.
4: Yes, I've been here.
1: I see.
4: When you're visiting, I'm here. Why in team?
1: And you're there now, family.
4: And it's from the 11th June, a year kickoff game. Mexico, everybody, it's South Africa. No. Yes, that's with the commentary. Saturday, 19 July, I'm about finals. No. And okay. This time around, yeah, but Ufim, on Portem now, one, yeah, but the commentary now, bro. Then again, Pabs, I've been here.
1: Yeah.
4: As we speak now, you will bear 9 pubs here. You know, a silly dealer. You will be a commentary. You know. Then the various institutions, you will come here. You will call UCTED, you will call Kumasi Polytechnic, Naya Cortec. You will be the games, you know, bro. Anybody will be here. From now to say, walk up in the shots, you will see there. You walk up home, you will come here. You will come here. You will come here. You will come here. You will come here.
1: Yeah, the bro.
4: Nah,
1: we are now.
4: Oh yes, but a lot of matches now. Yeah, 7, 8, 9 p.m.
1: Okay.
4: Few ones they are how much 1 a.m. 2 a.m. But don't wanna add the normal time. You bet him
1: I see.
4: But more when they are now, but yeah. Normal time. You need to bet him
1: I see. Let's talk about that. We are from a mutual home run. Samin Koi. If I'm in any baby, na mama wants to abem. Na fi. Yeah, did you make the number? Maybe this year.
5: 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who are. 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
5: Would Dimba for Nihua?
1: All right. Yan Shay, na Sammy?
9: John.
1: Yan Yan, I me lines, I'm afraid for some removal. Okay. And then come on, I had, you know, in your MPPND system. Here, on mining, I have quite a fast with my boy, my name, Akoye. Finally, mean to South Africa, dear. Finally, dear, bit me, I went to my catcher to
9: one. Senor, Oma, or more course, I'm here. The radio has said President John Dramani Mahama through the Foreign Affairs Minister, it's me, dear, my bow, my emo. The Oma Bano, you are so dick, CISSI, heading at the bomb, and they say a bimu was traumatized through events, naeding, a call, you know, semester. Also, in your some psychological counseling be a day at the moment. Now, one would see me a reintegrated back into the system. Ye also be all crown at the crony see no whom be that or why business in the so now. Ede a bony also. I believe that moving forward on my Ghana said the Akasa in creative and shed and creative billionaires. No, aside that, and so a mebun no more bano. I was say your educational system is so, a great reformer. A bit in Yama Babunu Biano, oh, fear crana or bana or kuskua. O shed your banny ye who school need you, sia, or Irish, who so new crana, or banning ya day, and coenia. As for my Ghana, ya tenacia education system, no, do Timmy Cabro for a cassia, Timmy Troy, a cassania, so a bing. By your ma, most so Timmy or Monsayed, Mabu on the school, no, Timmy Cordier, Nemum Kate, me who ne passion, a grooming from infancy, air bana, cobedru, bear 19 years, no. A mistake bears all year what you also saw your year you in your more experience. I'm a Timia day, Abua. May more be to say Mark Zuckerberg. At what age no creative Facebook? Almost systemless supporters are mistakes, no. Bagana had the answer crown will be bit me a cast on so if you know be creating mistakes or Abrabumuno. Because Abraway day, I will Bob Brandon Kwandia. Mistakes are not to be
1: lessons. Now
9: I'll pick it. And so be bit me in certain was if they may be Bob Brandon. Maybe I will do 30. And then I youth be any idea be at 25. If I say, oh yeah,
1: that's a move.
9: Aye, Anna, I'm a fat messer youth and so.
1: All right.
9: Oh yeah, what you might genuinely, I'm moving buabem. You who social media no, a fire paint my ento. A bimo lifestyle or moba, a be portray say, or mo living or any no cray. A man uncle Bua Bemungas and Yanko Pomwa no in Shrao, and into the Awoy and Ujay to Kayako Biman Swako Bob Rabba. The Awoy and no shy in year. A beco made a Biamakasa Ghana is a cow or har off. Ghana is very green. So what me Eddie when you see the way no so I in ye. Yes, in penning for ye or mum why de but I thought that so one cast out who shed the woo ye no more. It's me a day. E boa.
1: Right. Yeah, that's it. My minfa cause kakra. Then we suffer reco me catch her say conhona time for the idea no one to ask him for mum. Why? We say time for the power dear. Who call Sofo Raccoon Herbal Center? Why? I'm a friend of Crassy Doctor. Yes. Or the Raccoon about Mr. the baby soon. Who call Udru Kumasi Ha Bremine? No, be said Crassy Doctor. Bemu, baby, a Bemu Wono. Oh, Ben Ho, until Drew Ha, the Bia Kama Kama. Name on Raccoon about Mr. No, Freddy Men, so okay, Ubin Yabiato. 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Baby, I will be our friend now. Obejusu, why? Shannon Sumami. Now, so, Uhutowa, Injana, so, Yako, Yenim. Na yedi juma kama kama kama kama kama. Numbers ni 03224 98035 0243 1144 97. Ma yeni nkomo so far also contribution and saying na yenko yedi 03224 98035 0243 1144 97. Good morning.
10: E wadi na tinye enke matafu ya huwa jimu.
1: Amos.
10: Amos.
1: Mensa.
10: Some about for national chamo. You income communication director, mention of
1: yes,
10: South Africa for your mobbing, Messer, and pin from woman in Cuomo. If it's a Sebi Cafe Papa, a blue baby, who could be my soa. Now, Sebi, a Kubani say, I am somebody, and to Messer, and perform woman in Cuomo, my and
1: somehow. Good morning.
11: Yeah, only say. On radio.
1: How
11: is you? I'm going to go to the answer. Now, sir, the pastor, I go Bible command, I bet my wife.
1: Mate. Hey, what do you assemble for you? Assemble for you.
11: What do you guys are talking about? I'm going to go away. Now, hey, I want to know what I'm interested in.
1: Oh, bye bye.
11: Hey, tell me, Mate.
1: And they have
11: me.
1: Maybe
11: I was a man. I said, Mamma, you know, my job. I said, what can one more woman in the margin of my interest in you? I want to know. I'm pretty. That's it. I can't make South Africa. I say, Nanko Bible Mukaka. There was the Oko Bible Ma. Bible says, so would you give me a delicate idea? I am in Sino. I was saying, yes, we
1: can afford. Yeah, that's it. Good morning.
12: That's all.
1: Right,
12: I'm here.
1: I'm phoning you now, brand new.
13: I'm Julius.
1: Senior, Boko there.
13: Boko, so thank for an answer.
1: You, yati
13: asi. I'm in the can now. I'm in the power. We did work, man. I'm not. Mr. Our Navy one. Rahim. Ma kaka me kanese o hwe die South Africa for more na you want see the suggestion me me ya je sa omo ya continue ni omo man ni na ya ye ji magane no ase ye no ye do dia se ye die omo so na ya sa yo si on ko fo ho ti omo yo si me ye bi abia e pin for mo me unze ye so gane so ye si un hia omo ti mi se bi omo o pam ye si ni ku no no pe se ye send the list e ma no wa I don't know what I'm saying.
1: Right. Midasi Julius. Good morning.
14: Good morning, sir.
1: Captain.
14: Yo. I'm trying to play, but it's man. I'm trying to
1: play. What's
14: that, bro? I'm trying to play.
1: I'm trying to play.
14: So South Africa for Mudobin. I mean, Thank you.
1: Mike Cages Media. Happy birthday to you, Cages. Cages, Ahinkro, yes. And then I would have, Mama, wish you well. Nyamishra, pa, no, no, okay, see. Happy birthday to you. And then so, Sister Francisca, and to what, Dria? We are level 200 students, our Usted. And then I would have, Unia, Ajiman. A Japan, Dia Enoch. Do not have friend, the great Waek, our Fish FM, and our Fish TV. Also, I wish you happy birthday. And also, W01, Afranewa Beatrice from Bema Camp. And there, birthday. Happy birthday to you. From Pakwasi, also the Pakwasi wish you happy birthday. And I think so. And then, Caleb Dia and Tim, happy birthday to you. Ludona Frel Nduka, we are Juma Ewa Takwa Goldfields Hospital. An incoming MPP Electoral Office Affairs Officer for Ahinkro Electoral Area. And then, Wawoda from Japan, Dria Enoch, the great Waek, and all the way say, by also wish you happy birthday to you. A fellow comrade Seth Asari Kumi, constituency organizer for Asante Achim South, and still maintain. And anyway, with a happy birthday to you, with comrade Finn, the National Service Authority Regional Director. Incoming regional organizer for the NDC. So, I wish you happy birthday. So, happy birthday to you, Comrade Seth Asarikumi, and Pastor Benjamin Buache, Pastor Benjamin Buache, Bush Doctor. So I wish you happy birthday, Bush Doctor. I wish you happy birthday, Nusa, and Eddie Wisiabo. So I wish you happy birthday, Elizabeth Viola Danford. Today is your birthday. Happy birthday to you, Elizabeth Viola Danfall. And here we are with that. Ukunu Eye upon Francis Atruma Achremadi. And we also do pa. Wish you happy birthday. Happy birthday to you. And Ken Opoku. Ken Opoku. My brother. Happy birthday to you. Oh, yeah, ardent listener. In fact, it's here with Dubai. Now, could do Dubai. So far, come FM. Still on for your Niagara cry. Yeah, wish you happy, happy birthday. Happy birthday to you, Ken. And then Mr. Martin Ken Tieku. Mr. Martin Ken Tieku. And then Wawoda Oye, the Ashanti Regional Organizer for Protoa. And then Wawoda, happy birthday to you. From your wife and the children, I'm going to wish you happy, happy birthday. Tracy Efia Mwachiwa. And then Wawoda, Tracy. Happy birthday to you, Tracy. Yamisha Apa, Nwanyo Kese. Happy, happy birthday to you. Janet Sefa, today is your birthday. Happy birthday to you. Dodona Frel, Madam High. We are Juma Wo Amanano Community Bank PLC. Amanano Community Bank PLC. Hona ye Juma. Janet Sefa, happy birthday to you from Barry Madru, Yinehin, wishing you special birthday. Happy birthday. Clevet Buachi Yadom, oh, yeah, immigration officer, or Axim. Today is your birthday. Happy birthday to you from your younger sister Lillian, wishing you special birthday. Happy birthday to you. Sansuna Vera Koko Ayite. Happy birthday to Vera Koko Ayite of Floodlight School, Kenton Chrono. From the entire family, Omo wish you God's blessings. Happy birthday to you, Vera. Last one, Eko Diama. Praises. Osei Oduro Bempa. Happy birthday to you. Oko School Ewo Tiny Giant Academy. Ewo Kwada Su Ejuna Se. Happy birthday to you from Ohima Buatima of Kwada Su. Signed by Dr. Abedi Kwada Su. Enti Yedi Si. Nia sorry. And I be like can tank no. Same be any fee. Sorry na Tony Best of Abbott. Bra. And if you had that, who be true for now?
9: I don't know if you had that, don't tell you for us.
1: Wahaho. Okay, and okay, yes. And Tina Nebula and Babbitt him. And they are my Tony Best. And I just said, the Tiano no. Bila. Bila. And Abila can tank and if you had Ntiwo ba no. 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

0: me do we are see. 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
2: Hey, I worry for. 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
0: Somewhere secret then ye.
2: Aha, grow fine herbal tonic. 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I'll buff for ye pa. Yeah, the young Kasaya cocoa and Ashada ye. And see a moram. And who saw that? And see will be a wound to me now. 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What saw a numa to a wound to me? And we are a pump and foul swan. Now, Ofe. Honamre, we are Jumaka Krebia. Now, on Sayo Titizi. Afe, well, ba wound to me money say ye. One num grow fine with a drone. Never blown you perdually siest ye ye pa. Grow fine herbal tonic. Ay, a super. And to be a war panic as ye want to know. For the tremu, I will Kumasi as a Korean pump. Well, some can be all chemical shops. And ye will be drilled up. Beer with him. Sao Pencher Shamu Fresano Messi 0244596532 and as 0264596532. 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
0: Moja Dromu Super. 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
3: Daddies, them say we don't know how to.
4: A gentleman who here, I wear a sitting room. I don't see any of you that see her. Eddie Kai, yet a gentleman. Bekaya home, with Siada, 21st June 2026. Nayan Yan Kamum, and Chandy saw, and from my Ejanum. Jumedia Becosso, our Sukha Municipal Assembly, Paka, and Ne Makion, Edian Mushe. 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Shannon Susai, and one more I can see a change in Jimmy Becos. Bekaya home, 21st June 2026. Our Sukha Municipal Assembly, Paka, and Ne Makion, Edian Mushe, and we are to me, Nayan Kai Yajanum, our crying strong also. A japa, yada was
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3: Masses were complaining, sir. That was we had the winner 100 yen and Kuyi Obiyanji.
4: By Muka and Titia Panum Lady did this one in Yan. May Snassi who said, say me, and he said, Mecca be at Wabontia. I was at Mikasan
3: and
4: who did.
3: And yet, if you are that I want this for the young children of Yahoo, Machian or Sister, you are trying to say, not just me with any other.
4: Meka and ne as a sudia said. Sako dear is the best thing ever happened to him.
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6: Panini Foyina, Pacoranina. 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

Yes, since I'm from Eddie's offer for Rica phone. This is my point, me chill, be a banya phone, papa, no, I told you, I'm gonna come out 20 years. The patch of furniture, yeah, jolly phones, jolly phones, jolly phones, jolly phones, the onion, any more, banner phones, Tom, Padia, Cray, Omo, Edas, and Conf, and come, my Yajmana, phone, papa, your toy, and many pa, as also a Usman Hotono. So, open iPhone, open Infinix, and another Samsung, Huawei, and another item. And now, food be a open beer, so open. Yeah, yam, cry, yam. The patch of furniture, a jolly phones. Jolly phones, and maybe a cock or top phone. Ebetime kutawa, wankasanua pa, basanse phone, and send what to watch. Etime kutawa, ne yose. There before the mem top from count as me kutacha dodo. On unsay, there be a so crow, no. Jolly phones. So tofu free one more. If she one more for our dear, I said, baby, I am yes, no, couldn't you want to ask? If you sue jolly phones are checked, you're not saying, but your furniture, doom preppers, the can street. On the airlines for my catcher, share any more. Number near 0246 82 30 0246 82 36 30 so we perform papa pa kuta papa touch obi so papa pa to now so odi ayado ye bia ayado phones ho ena benya papa pa ho na to phone ma obi a

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I and I knew my penon, Quesiapo for Jay, see if you do good, do for yourself. 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A female wife, Mrs. Anna, for you are sorry, and commando, and cram no me, Juman in American, my jam, I could see a taxi driver. 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

0: Medin Ade Akwasi Ampofo Aje na dodo afran dada tick Mr. AAA. 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
0: I'm running council, so me demand VIP drivers in driver, you mean? I had a bit made in the CBD at the Nana Bila Cantan Canyami Adma, Ochina, and you read Nunsia, Equusi, Nonkron, but I mean, I won't pay me a shed media. So I make us Ochina. Live commented be free Ken UST Conti Unity Hall. I want to be free Abrewo Asna any PSG. Say say Asna pressure about also Crystal Palace Aji Conference Aba England. Sanso so and Aston Villa Aji Europa Aba England. They say Aka Champions League. Pemunankasa Asna pressure at that one so. Yabompa Tawachi Yami Adwatch na Ibihuni BC. Champions League you know commentary live yet be free Ken UST. Unity Hall at the Abro. 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
1: 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Says, I said, one of the boss men has here, and at 29th, and yet one woman and a vessel at the home. And as a woman, if you be more, it's soon a reward, security, and a guard you trap. And a woman, and a woman, said, if I am here, I become a man. And in tea, young Koswan Fanassi, I may have. Obi, I dear man, now when you saw, now what I must say. Of course, I am a man. So where are you, why you are dear Mawa? Not for whom is it? There may have come on, no, no, no, no, no, no, no, no, no, no, no, no, no, no, no, no, no, no, no, no, no, no, no, no, no, no, no, no, no, no, no, no, no, because I used to be a dear, me just one of my rooms. Every day, and every cuckoo ever had. And so, and I is my held, or not any of them, she don't any of them to me, said Nipo Hansa. Bellich, and Nipo Bachelor's Day, it's you know, or more energy than ever social media. Facebook, a year up 87.9 FM. We'll be follow now, like it, comment it, no one share. 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YouTube, a year, Akuma 879. Subscribe, and be a notification bell. A person, you get notified. Send a man for also, and maybe now we're going to end here. Now, 3FM 87.5, I will teach you my manager, that's your name. And then a pound for make us say, follow me every more, and we'll do. Ezra Fans Lab, Ewa Hamburg. German, make it ready your first day. Anyway, can you see your head on the make it please, Fans Club, GH, UK. Na, Yako, Jabena, Ewa. Obisika Information Center, Ewa Jabin, Order Yefe. Make us Ewa Bisika, Wem, Bimu, Papa, Papa, Papa. 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always be good enough for someone who really appreciates you. 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
2: They feel when they
1: and you depend on and I will be some boy at the Emma World.
3: Said the tea be an yinchie. Na a quaint beer was here to be fast of one, young one. Mary! Every idea in a way freak as well. 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Wabepim ewo akuma. 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
4: Mama calls him by chalk me by a bocos and your bocos, sir. I bray ye pa. My bread, and can you quiet the same or bad to send me? You say, I'm it, but I drink to me that. Mr. Sir, the best I know, Jim Bonnie Bamitrim.
3: Eh,
4: never mind, send me to an amobia and say me to
3: was
4: because she, my madam for be or a madam for na Nunia Bell Monday, and I mean Nimun answer. And see, each rainina, me call madam for Nifi, and a Nunia Bell Manica say, or pay me number or madam for Ninja Nunia Bano. 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
1: 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I'm a miraho. For no young guy, can imagine.
0: Me catch any say.
1: After penny for me, then you're one no monk, me pewa mia, one monk, muni moniama, mubacono, sia, no drama so, no one. Like seriously, just say, a hammer, as some way, a hammer. A hammer say, I say, and to be a chalu Yahubium, it's Yama Obia.
0: What Oba me wono be kasa na wa consistent wo wodam na ma kwotete wi ndo nechi
1: 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What be the Debbie? I could say Debbie. Are they? Just said you will sit away. Yab your crowd or who? Ain't he a mawa drink, drink the other day? But you still send a boot. You still leave me picture.
0: You send a man, some call boy in a bravo mutama.
1: What yan is one of you are Adriano? What
0: this is mean to me. Me be big a crown on my bread.
1: No bread.
0: Me be big a crown. This is me the dear me have me fast any as she shim me pa me to say. Ah, the bianan sure semi.
1: The
0: doctor says when you need some mamma mea, a bit me, you might have sent me to our war. Or say I won't win me problem by sending me any tempt. See, I'm not my banuka. Come in back. 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I don't buy me in chow with you and catch and say, Dennis. Yes, I wouldn't mean one mew, but in someone I have pugu with the mono. O papa make us our come up, but at once, and as someone else's son say,
1: you better drop a paddy and your cacko. A hammy,
0: me or pass
1: 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You can say, if you run no abem, Was simu nyina amonko
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0: 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Sorry, no conformity shop near bar shop near Bellwano. 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Cement vital herbal mixture. Any capsules are going to just soon one. Na wa jeto pa ye no na wa freya wo freya ya so ya ba jo so ni etio na ko mo bia wo ho bia yana wo Eddie afa Edwin no yana besin 0244 700 0500 88 88 30 0500 88 88 90 ni 0244 718 5577 ayesa mens vita herbal mixture and it comes to us Eto se.
1: 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Akupebu sami jumedie no, ena woshena wutie no. Na mene Mary Yosin, akus, ena ADM Kromo. Na mame nkai message. Also, good afternoon, my lady. Good afternoon, my gentleman. Also, please, my name is Nana Efum Nelson. 46 years old and I'm single. I live in Tema. Please, I humbly request if I can get the number of the lady Akos. I really like her. She's very beautiful and humble. I would love to help her and start a new life with her, only if she would also like me. What's right? Who message na make you? Who message na make her? He's a very nice guy. I'm showing the messages. Yeah, a very nice guy. Okay. I'll say hello, good afternoon. Dennis is a nice guy. Have been monitoring the show from the start. Please advise Mary to come down and listen to only Dennis. He really respects her so much. Mary, how can you tell your rival that your man has gonna be? Okay, Papa. As me, I work here with you. Say, or respecting him. Or respecting him, no more crying. Ama ba fo fra beda ho enye dakuru enye mi a debi men kasa na yes e fe bi no e bi another Dennis Penase but ontumi nyina ne na so se bema nebusia na detective man no e na oba wo kwa ware a ahyase no bema no ebusia e na e decide the bema no nye do this do that Faway and Faway Mano, Faway, ye say, Papa, who was how I be an abbebre, Beman in Yangin ye, so wobble babe. Yet it's Yadiani, ye man feeding bottle, O Yangini, Bema Wenyini, no was swabra bobono, no was swabiano or cosamane. Yes, yet ye yenna a foot you. But yenna can't ye say, Sabia son could you yet no quidino. For one ran wako, and fano. 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Dear master, quite say, and now, Bema Nini, you had an effort. So I'll catch your sister and say, Bema, that's what don't need to know. On Tanzania, please. And ya wa, who ne ya, as someone to wa, a ya na who ne ya. Master, yeah, message, yeah, accepting mercies. But, so we'll be catching some of the party now. Then, when you're doing the nature, Bema be anywhere or respect or bar. 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
3: 2167 2167 capsules and afa impressa capsules no ebi aha eya koma 87.9 FM edia meje so ene Marcos jumedie no eye akubemu nsamu wakuma 87.9 FM and afa onia TV okay ose please let her leave that man 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
3: Magia to
4: 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The tennis say, paying for say, Baco for any and son Yanko Pony Cata. 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
4: sisia me ye shop so afa pen no paper phone no so ha ye nto 0544 0544 722 6 722 6 882 882 0544 722 6 882 882 and it was 0246 0246 392 392 973 0246 392 973 973 and I did this way the me am it is to the hey ya na number ne ku tano. Nti but more than so be send me message or WhatsApp. Oh, first is here, I mean to me no one kasa. Name of whom some sorry now, Fred. Yeah, you bet me a kasa. Here 0257 56 57 57 15 0257 0257 56 57 57 15 1 5 15 0257 0257 56 57 57 1 5 1 5 winning numbers are ED Jumanti said and I make an hour first is here now on so what you be at home. Now, yes, also epic regional and I say sub distributors. Our region be our gun, her mantamo, doing siana assisting the regions in Nano. Yep, sub distributors say, be our sick about me be own business. I want to mean from Rema or your friend any ending come on. The Tennessee, a bebow region who need who now be shown, sir. Ever by ye activations, ever honey again in our abwow. Yep, by ye van sales who hold near the abwow near the advert, no so abomodia at the Atawachi. Now, maybe be a aqua comma and so the amount you be an hour sick abu ho. Name a moon who a juma on fanya, but modia set only in penny for bidding come on near her sass on your abwow. Now, young court the substantive issue, no, so I didn't tell about a drone in the AFR free cent rule. It could have three different types and variants. Your free cent passion and your free cent active, and have your free cent smart. We mummy and send now come on, me no baby. Properties you could have back on the cutanini now. Now, the first property I mean, would do home come on a antiperspirant property. You can say a draw. My friend AFR could have antiperspirant property. The appreciate training and say, who use ya a man free in tow. A suppressive sweat. Ghana had ever acquired you and Africa, have your boy in pa. Now, dear Bakoya, and say Monday morning, maybe I do my own baby, our brown yabby. Then ya may have a drum. Nah, yes, you black interview. Now, oh, corner of a printy moon with a car. Now, when you are contract room, now, when it's a traffic yachty. Uber go do baby, I interview now, after awful. Not just I say, oh, baby, so and nuntina. Ya jen hon, we ya yama Ghana for. We say most of the perfumes and our roll-ons no, abrafuni they use it, no man, omo di biyaba hasi yanko. But we no ye shet da ye, e di yama Ghana for.
3: Ye Ghana no environment,
4: weather condition no, sa pepe, she bi biyani e di ayo. 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Hey, yes, so it's a throat room. Now, if you feel to know what I did enough for now, the handkerchief, now the power more to me, and for so, and yeah,
3: yeah.
4: Eti mama dey na dey ba kwa na esin hu ni say nipa na mfifire tin no so nyizi e fa e bia seven ka enka e ba no kwe hwam mpodia ka be fa ni sa na wo a wo tin nchen ni hu na afa na center idea chire 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And yeah, nonko. 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You only papi brewa omuni ebano. Omentimi and shaman huni de ye. Tien come hone yen kakatwa. Inti space kuma be a no no be finding itself, you know. Mamma to one mini nam hobe tramo pa. And from a hobe dear mamma sin se covered aba. This be our pay face marks be an answer. What do handkerchief to throw on it? No, I say space nina. And nuntini I come for AFR free cent rule on the amount. Ekuta lemon essence. Anka twa die and if you had a natural essence a boy in carbon in the free nipa ho AFR using it for just 60 days 2 months a yin carbon be won ho bia the free ho nti hyane nso fama me e bia na wo nua bi 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It sounds you're very light and gentle on your skin. Mm-hmm. A colorless. I dear by console, Marco. So what is it can be about 2,000 Ghana? No, I got tired. Na tadi we jare yoy himself the oh call party bi na oh call a program bi roll on an affection my use we dey come I catered them I come we see enko bi eh ya o ti 2000 Ghana no a share one pay me an comment ya say enti go to EFR free central roll on eh colorless any color bi as say ma she white enti we dey me enti me nyizi I just say me she black and I just say me she brown daddy unya yizi EFR free atade color bi a o pe bi a no obetimi ya she Kainashan and Susa. Marco be brain so complaining. I in your costume be also. Mimi roll on and pet me a man's hands have begun to him. And Timudia semi easy a becos or a beco. Nadia Bacon is a one who is a man's hands have begun to him. And as well, the couple use a bidada, a man's hands and abba, or the Yahua, a befio. Into be a washer with Yabia or this particular challenger. Cotto air for free cent roll on the be use. Yeah, fa kwanya we so sent in the see a free. I am not pimpy na batan or boha ne bano school no con environment near very clean. But I crown of a school book with Diagon and a tidy name of bomb. Into every day or batan we see a tidy. Into we see sana as a man to be out of uniform for from Akalan, Eka, to AFR free St. Roland, and a power coast guard yamo. On bebano, on be diagrosa say. If you feel cry, and Tiamunpun and Carboni by the abbey. I did the same uniform. I ran a bit media school because a new thing. Sapper penalty. My main trouble be a binya be at all attack radio. I've got color supermarket and I've a Stanford supermarket. Okoa, Obina here for only be and sweating at all. Kumasia, China more. Ewa hens. I'll call binya be at all. Felicia Bako and Sans, a yummy and San and Wokum, Bako a Binchi, Bako a Doom in Suase, and a Bakonso a Doom Kofoka and a Kokoa binya be at all. Comfort Dunko Cosmetics, Ewa Doom PZ. Teacher Cosmetics, Ewa Doom PZ. 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
4: 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May the Eunice number air mouse is your friend. Eunice na and then no and chicken come on the number no a 05 patch me about Eunice number no and so a
1: 0530
4: okay. I'm saying,
1: me and no more for
4: Eunice number no wa wo sunyane unique campus wo sunyane o pebia to 0538 0538 836 36 21 21 41 0538 0538 36 36 21 21 41 eno eye sunyane phone na wo pebia obenya bi enso atimi ato wo gosso enso a 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
7: But whatever the case is.
5: No. It shouldn't go beyond this.
7: Beyond, aha. Like,
5: Ben Memo,
7: you shouldn't go beyond.
5: What's your mammy? Is yours. What's your mammy? And I went and yeah, and I went to move me a little bit about that. Could find no boba. Was I'm paying you a call?
7: My fa I cast my baby and sapping to you. My man, crown man, so now, yeah, better answer. Maybe some questions in the other crowd. It's 0322498035. Within a baby, I can say,
8: my mammy, I'm going to be a little bit.
7: I'm going to be
8: I was in the evangelist of the Catholic Evangelical Association. Mammy, you could have been in an adiance for a command for us, and allow for so. Yeah, I make cries also a coffin, or talk about floor. Yes, I will be on the number with them, yeah, didn't you? And if you have said the advantage we can correct, oh, your memory is your hammer. I'm a man, none of me can be to the Naku. Nigeria mechanism, Bishop of Quata, if you have the cathedral life. And if you know, and you're with the Bema, which I know, you know, the Bema, and I think, and you know, tell us also what I identify. Well, yeah, you are telling me.
7: My mother was a very sad.
9: We are the king of tattoo divers, aka Akokoshi Obo, like I say. Mama, message, we are saying, Yabi, you know, we are there, I'll be Kaswaba. Oh, we are Bema. Now, oh, Yere, now with me, Echo Kofor, but who for the two at that corner with Devolo. Into one Kazan Kazan, what would you want a crow saying? Na maybe so, and then Bema will wait me for or by the end. Now, who near be announced to be Babet, and I will say, you wait, and that you say, now what you have to get in all the bazaar.
7: Okay, may that say, a fair for no banner, so ya breno, and no, I ya brena, yen ye, as some no, yan kakran could drew Bema no papa side, the whole crown, mammy, I'm ye who didn't see or what.
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Me ni marabushi. 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Me go call this force. The local one they die. Otoko. 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I be fire. I be able to. No care boy. I be able to. Empty. 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The piping. 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About the minimum of any mother bush. 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
1: 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Alo botu it. 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
2: 3 to 6, 87.9.
1: No, they have been classic. I don't know, 4 weeks sports. And look how one they die. Photo. Remember, I'm a fire. If I never told you, okay, where? If I never told you, and see, Upe sports at ya. See a blast of me, Wakuma. And it's sports cool sleep now. The pipe him. The pipe him.
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1: Minima Penny Madabushi, who plays sports at Tia, God tells sports no more to you. Jai, allow what to it, Akuma Sports, great to see
0: Akuma, 87.9.
1: Now they have been to Brazil, allow more police sports, and look how one they die. But of course, I'm never, I'm not fire, I'm never to, don't care where, I'm never to, and see, who plays sports at Tia, see a blast, and what you want. Any sports push in the pipe, pipe. I'm about to be talking about the machine. 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

0: his teammate a little wide.
1: 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And now
2: Akuma,
1: here's Saka.
2: 87.9.
1: And Foden is galloping too. Bukayo Saka. Bellingham.
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5: We've spoken about the moments that England have had in this tournament. The goals, stunning goals that they've needed.
1: Lewis, Olmo, Oyarzabal,
5: Cucurella, 2-1 Spain! Oyarzabal, prompt, neat, telling! Time is running out, and Spain are nearly there!
1: Spain, champions of Europe, yet again! And the best team won it! Once more, this
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0: 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Who wins the Champions League tomorrow? Is it going to be Arsenal for the first time or PSG? Hey, Giat, what's it mean?
1: I'm going to say, Nyame Yaduma, Ochina, whichever way, game in the corner, history will be made. Whichever way, game in the corner, history will be made. Now, after say Arsenal, I am crowned champions of the Premier League, you know, there's this growing buzz, this growing belief, say, the Gunners are capable and they can do it against Paris Saint-Germain. Abusia, see, I can't say, Team B, about a whole group phase, knockout phase, undefeated, and yet, a mean achievement. A idea, a sombo, that you need to sit down now for every component of how they did it, you know, and how to undo it as the next opponent. Arsenal started season not so convincing. I can say, but now Arsenal abono, it will be easy for all of us to forget. But any boy, I was say Arsenal, obviously please will be, I don't know. They needed to play football to please themselves. And get a trophy. And no money. And one or more than them or drew Champions League final. They are meeting arguably the most deadliest of all teams at RG UEFA Champions League in the span of year last 6-5 years. A team that will stop at nothing. Above full throttle.
0: The deadliest.
1: Yes. Okay. Abusia, yeah, who Pep Guardiola team or build at Barcelona at Bayern Munich. Now open ultra attacking. Game no, omo ya de ye pa. Now Arsenal's mantra this season has been how solid omo ye e wo omo back and I say how they defend. Anyhow, omo utilize the set pieces to your advantage. Arsenal ye aye ne ye to perfection. Defensively, omo ye ne ye. But the PSG stand tall against every other opposition and say they have the knack for scoring goals at will. But on ball against Bayern Munich, which I felt say, I feel necessary Bayern because of their company, you know. They showed two sides of Bayern, Paris Saint-Germain. In the first league, they played football that the neutrals would pay to watch because there were goals. That is entertainment. But in the second league, they showed another side of PSG. That is, they can be very compact and very hard to break down. Into which I came the time of Harry Kane, I tell you, Kano, when Bayern Munich needed two goals to progress, you know, should tell you how solid almost so yeah at some point a woman gave me. In fact, say you can maturity, you can experience Paris and German team no equitable.
0: Yeah,
1: one thing. Equal in terms of two Spanish coaches and Eko, they all believe in their Barca way of playing. But any sad woman in Eko Boro Yami Adrich, yes, sir. Oh, Fano, position by position, Arsenal a dominating our some position. I think, sir, Arsenal are very good with the goalkeeping. David Rea, right. I'll pick him ahead of Sofano. Right back, Timba, and then Hakimi. Hakimi, I may pick. In the heart of defense, Arsenal fans at a center pair, no? Gabriel and then Saliba. Adjo Mudin DC. But I will not pick the two. So I may hear the combined team. I'll pick Marquinhos and then Gabriel. Left back, obviously, Meko Fonuno Mendes. In the midfield, Declan Rice will have a place, but PSG will have two. Okay. That is Vitinha, Yao Mendes, Yao Neves, or even Fabian.

0: Fabian Rui, any of them ever call attack, no? You ask yourself, say, Arsenal player Ben and the what team is say, or you're so good enough, so be PSG attack, no? These are it way. Oh, Waraskeri and Dembele. As against Bakure Frezen, Jokeres, Martinelli, and Bukayo Saka. So, two teams in Nina are potential winners for the trophy. But Paris Saint-Germain are overwhelming favorite for the trophy because they are the defending champions. They have a manager who knew how to win this competition. That is Luis Enrique. They have a squad. They've gone through the heartbreak of winning losing the UEFA Champions League final. The Arsenal side that lost the final was 20 years ago. 87.9. None of them never born in him. So these guys are here to taste what it feels to lose the final of the Champions League and what it means to keep hold of the competition if it's when your opportunity now. So Arsenal will compete for the title. There are so many areas I hear Arsenal say. Possibly, wherever your gamer, Arsenal, I be the most compact team amongst all the games of my boy. Now, my chef teams are almost about the similar way to that of PSG. And then the outcome of many Arsenal here, you could see here. Yeah, who Pep Guardiola? Games against Arsenal this season. Anko Ye for Mikel Arteta. In the Carabao Cup, they lost to them. In the league proper. Senuna na ye deciding game of the season. Ka Manchester City league, you know. Because almost sure. Against Liverpool, we saw how Arsenal played. Against Manchester United, I know Monsuko full throttle attacking with Cunha, Mbembo, and the likes, you know. We saw how Arsenal also operated against them. But this season, so open teams now, no more much of an attacking threat. Me sure so be Bayern Munich. I can. No more PSG now. So if they were able to stand against Bayern Munich, no more have the right results against Arsenal. Me write Arsenal entirely off. Say a foregone conclusion before the ball is even kicked. Arsenal will give PSG a very tough evening. And your game on my fan easy, sir. But what decides games, you know? And yet, how solid they will be defended throughout the game. There will be moments of slippage. O conversion rate, you know, or your accurate with shooting. That is where the difference, you know, ever. Arsenal, our players, sir. They can decide the game at any point in time for them and now. And now say, Paris Saint-Germain, what it takes to decide the game. Okay. It will be decided by how brilliant the attacking system is. Arsenal noted for their defensive solidity. But I'm say, PSG are coach say, defensively, almost to me, Pacho and then Marquinhos, Hakimi, and then Nuno Mendes. And PSG would love to retain the ball. Arsenal the ball more, so we keep possession. But they will make good use of their possession. That is PSG. They have players who hold on to play. But the difference between this PSG side and the Barca side under Pep Guardiola and NSA, they are fluid. Quick counter transition. I want to say, yes, Tanis Javi. Busquets now, Abusia, Omba Kita Bona, the boss, so be bread, and then they find a way. Where when the Omoja, they come direct. So, a very lively game.
1: 87.9, Kumasi.
0: But, me expect Mikel Arteta said, Obe tries to obey something crazy. She said, Obe Kumne be a very chase, and it's a bench be. Yeah, sometimes, oh yes, I win the game. A very chair is it. It's meant for the big games. From Palace to Arsenal, he has proven that he's one boyer. He always has to be present in the big games. I expect him to be playing. Another player, only the favorite of most Arsenal fans, but he gets the business done. Aya Trossard. That guy is very good. and then Jokeres Emma me adwen foforo in the last semi-final game of Mobile, you know. Say there's a different side to the game, no. One share goal there, but the all-round game involvement in our Arsenal game, no, should I say, he's that striker you need him. So Ubono as a lone forwarder, you need him in this game. Me personally, I believe Kai Havertz is same here. A difficult game, I would say. But should Arsenal, I were the dream to win, then they will also have to be scoring. Arsenal will not win this trophy by defending them. In the Champions League, as against opposition, normally Kobono, I think the opposition is standing a better chance of winning because of how Omutimi interchanging position. That is going to hurt Arsenal. They are very mobile.
2: So, in the end,
0: I tip PSG to pick the trophy.
2: Tibo, I tip PSG say Omo every defending Champions League. Maka said ne, there was special Jama segment bia me de bremo. Adom no dum ya, tenas ye nyina ye sia e wo Unity Hall, Ken UST, Konti, enya sem
3: ko sia ye. Game 7:09 PM.
2: Na ne, ye ne Konti guys no wa ha. Special Jama troop pa. But for comments, a brevi, me say, who wins the Champions League? Pepe Suarez.
4: I was opening.
2: Nakwa baby.
4: Me just opening.
2: Arsenal, eh, yeah, for the first time. And now, PSG, but yeah, the Zidane, yeah, yeah, be out to ask the crack of breaking.
4: Omunyanya did Zidane, yeah, anyway. Omu, but try a start it. IAB, Zidane won 3 in succession. No, Maji 1. If they win, Omo at Sasia's Omo Yedi Zidani, AANB. It is going to be a difficult fixture. I don't expect the Champions League final in last year. Not in your befitting of the status of UEFA Champions League. In fact, if you're playing in a CAF Champions League, Unyana Sasa, Yakobo CAF Champions League final. No, we are should be there be Unyanasa. Nano de ya. Sundowns Koji. Oh, we need 1-0 of ye. And a court draw. 1-1. It is always very tight. Even when you are playing the very best of African interclub competition, which is Nadi Ugly. Omunyan easy say a chill be indeed. We don't expect that final again. Yeah, yeah, no be the expect. PSG. Nano Michelle, I shall money buy me nickname ye pa. I'm the same who's there. Do they have that defensive solidity that they can rely on when things become very difficult? Can PSG crawl back into their shelves and be strategic? Say, yes, we have the men who can score goals, but at this point in time, Bayern Munich enya one goal, a new mess, and we saw how they defended with everything that they had.
2: Sure.
4: And none. Adia, ama sa game we observe ni ne predicting enke game a PSG biko ko biem na Arsenal City deep no man je bi Arsenal ko kachi omu with a counter because Arsenal e defendi ye this season UEFA Champions League 14 games Arsenal are unbeaten and they have kept 9 clean sheets.
2: Wow,
4: 9.
2: The Gunners.
4: It is very easy for people to say, Arsenal, both teams are Fungwa, eh, no cray. I'm the penny, no question, sir. Champions League, you know. And yeah, draw of lot. She said, you're not Ghana, eh, Algeria, Bibia, Quay, Pa, will be picking a card, and you're not being a bow. Arsenal, they worked their luck because of the position of the war. Champions League, sir. On that, your bow grew, say, you know, diverse. Who the first name of the penny? A bomb out avoided some difficult fixtures. And a part of why Obibe the first. Arsenal, Abo, games are. No question, Mr. Penny. Sir, what transnagas? Oh, yes, you women ask an umbom Koji Champions League. He is over Gaza. Ah, and then you have for the door. Teams will be an object of penny, you pay your need in the region now. Obia hope because Nipakon qualify and of a Champions League. So, with Arsenal, the last game of boy or the drew hand. Hey, I let command no more of him. Omo SS Sporting. Inti, Osha PSG on their way to the finals. Now, Osha Arsenal on their way to the finals. You are tempted to say, which are you no crazy obeka? Say PSG ebo difficult opponent before getting to this stage than Arsenal. But PSG, group stages out of 24 points, Omunya only 14. They had only 14 points in the group stages. And I'm qualifying. Junior can qualify from Ehona. You'll be playing difficult games. And now they'll be doing your own. And you'll be doing. And yeah, Omo Omo Shisha Fisher said, that's a yeah, my Arsenal, and more difficult games. The PSG, Ebo, Monaco, Chelsea, Liverpool, and now Obo Paiminica, Mr. Penny. What they have been doing now, PSG, Mr. Penny, how much 44 goals over our Champions League?
2: This season.
4: 44 in the Champions League so far. And Steve-O couldn't have put it better by saying, he said, the best attack and the best defense. So they can ask now for in 14 games, Omo Lusubi. A history in the Champions League, so we 14 games in a season. Now we lose to our Champions League. You know. So Arsenal, Ekra records now Japan. One of the Bapa and Yasuketwa. But Arsenal records, no? In terms of their defensive solidity, as PSG in terms of their attack. But PSG short range, I say, apart from attack, because born on the Bayern, boy, acquire 5-4. Cesar repeating, who be on the Bayern second leg in the choir, but says 5 Bibia. Mikel Arteta bit my plot away to stop them from scoring their 6 goals and take advantage of their defensive weakness and score a goal. But on match lesser, in the second leg, they had a strategy. They designed and said, yeah, born in their first leg, by Munich. And before, I can't say in Champions League semi-final game. In the Champions League semi-final. That is not the scoreline, but it's 9 goals in a game. And before, I said, this is football. No, this is not football. On the day, the two coaches decided to focus on attack. What is your analysis of that game? Of Japan? Take the results out. They didn't have shape. And say, PSG, but yes, I didn't beam up Japan. And Kabatsa predicted straight win for Arsenal. If the second leg, they had also considered 3 or 4. And Kabatsa said, what team? Arsenal, I'm sure more agile competition. Japan, a difficult game. Now, Champions League, you know. The story around the competition is Champions League is any winners. Any more competition, you know, Wama Jibida, no. A chain wa wuni bida. And to me, try, sir, it is a competition. And yet, known for novice, and yet, novice Niger. Abribia, say outside the Biabaji Champions League, Libya. Now, check it, Tim Ben on the boy, or J Champions League. When you play the traditional Champions League teams, it is difficult to surprise them. Champions League will surprise him. But, and yeah, last year, and PSG, on yeah, a cathedral of the Champions League. In fact, they are not, as we speak, PSG is not a cathedral of the UEFA Champions League. Yeah, cut the big boys in the Champions League. Among them, recent form, they are there. But they are not a big boy. So, Arsenal, I don't know about Champions League final about Kuala Suda. I take it 20 years, no, what's up, baby? Arsenal can cause problems to Paris Saint-Germain. Okay. Now, again, PSG, as I war, a coach at Champions League, in enim no echa Arsenal there. Competition of the boy, Champions League, World Cup, African Cup of Nations, UEFA Champions League, ne, the Euros, no. Yeah, no surprises in him of the bay. The team beat him, but now so near born about but yeah, first surprise in Kwaji World Cup, say, a Croatia bass, or your bomb about Swaz, or more edited about why he say semi final. Ness, you are. Wabasu Bonan, or young Kwaji World Cup, that's how. Arsenal, a difficulty, he said, Luis Enrique, he won the Champions League with Barcelona. In fact, the last time Barca edged Champions League, I don't know, in 2015. And Wabaji Champions League back with Paris Saint Germain. He wants to go into the League of Managers. One more Aji Champions League, Remy and Sa Eko Menim. Opposite, or Rise Ekosa League, Rimbina, Okonya, Sa position, so also Aji Champions League, Remy and Sa. Ateta will want to win the first one. It was a penny.
2: For himself and the club.
4: I envisage a game, my first half, and conform here, neutral, and I chill more. 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He doesn't owe anybody beautiful football in this final. He owes the Arsenal supporters the UEFA Champions League title. How that title will be won and yet anybody's business, including Arsenal supporters, it is none of their business. Gentia Real Madrid funitimi ya gaga say na born here budget champions na nya fair ti coach bi nkoni say they don't need one and your first one that they are looking for the biami busa question busa pay ball ben pa na Mourinho team no born in 2004 Porto and the champion one kai but the animals of Nigeria the animal such Porto the champions Ghana me boy. Arsenal will need the Champions League more than anything. See, about game new year. Now, Arsenal, about possession, 75%. Now, PSG, about 25%. Now, PSG, yeah. Nobody is interested in the type of football. Yeah, now, 2012. Ngovokai, how Bayern dominated the game from start to finish. At the time, Didier Tibili, Drogba, didn't eat. Chelsea had to come and give a couple penalties. Now, Chelsea, I want their backs to the wall. They were pinned to the wall. Yeah, bomb. Bono a si Chelsea so sa ebusopany wanna jesus a Champions League eh the name Chelsea the bebo ya be kai say na Chelsea akofa coach or ye interim manager waba Jeffrey Andre Villa-Boas obi akai the story because it eventually led Chelsea to win the first ever Champions League. This is the story Arsenal must write, not people over help ope nkeche na tizere de Jean Neves mbe ye won vivi ho vitinya no mbe dictate play no no mo dada mo ho no mo jem na we afa ha Arsenal any is our problem, maybe.
2: I don't know what I'm saying.
4: Hakimi Ashrafon. The fitness, no. But I'm going to say, I'm going to say, hey, who are you? You started born now, I'm going to say, but I know why I attack you. Today, BHPS make crazy chance to be able to make a chance. No, I'm going to say. We hear, sir, Nuno Mendes, I shake you off the injury scare. And so, Nuno Mendes, ever part of team na PSG at the Ebano. Na observing Arsenal for any injury concerns, sir. One thing Arsenal ever to me at the edge game we watch a year when a player is dedicated to ensure, sir, Visha Faraskeria any game na Uyano. 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So now, our last game now, Paris FC, Eshawo. Aye, pray. Yesterday game now, in China, Dembele. Eshawo the 9 will pray. Dembele say, you know, as he had any good jina public platform, television, no purpose of watch. Barca invested close to 120 million euros in that young man. Prank opera sabi no turn over by no opera. Oko bia je je agwani prebiem. Om prebiem. Enti a difficult game. Per what I know about the UEFA Champions League. Per Champions League of the penny chira chen. PSG will start the game as the favorites. Now, PSG has started game as the favorite. PSG. Arsenal will score. PSG will score. A win for... a win for PSG is on my cars. PSG win. A war. Meme cars is so happy. And should PSG win, I will not be surprised. Ombinya a 2-1 win over Arsenal. PSG, Enya, 2-1, 1-0 win over Arsenal, I will not be surprised. But it wouldn't come easy. Am my easy observation?
2: Pepe, Eddie Atuho, Eddie Mapiez, but I say, easy. Tivo, Eddie Mapiez. Ose Bushia, tell Tivo, we are the Gunners. We don't fear who Declan Rice will score the winning goal. Kwakusafo, the Toronto Bugger. Ena kwaku diaba kwaku mejiri se oho ye woni abusiafo nyina ye chiamo agree kwasi ese avenue like 87.9
5: Kumasi,
2: keep it up ye gusu de stipo was it the don fear who
0: Arsenal and Saad no oho dada it winning the league, you know, will not change anything. They are noted for losing all the
2: enyo mafid na me the special jama segment na babat. Monsha we mammy kaka na me share the English class. For more trouble na say Arsenal this also. Monsha who?
0: Oh,
2: 2 minutes.
0: English class, no. You see, the reason they won, and then they say two managers in a winning any in an. They have that thing in them. They can also do it. And may explain each other, say Aston Villa Equita, a team that is good enough. They only need like two additions to be Premier League contenders. Aston Villa team in the Swash in the year, a team that boasts of Argentina World Cup winning goalkeeper. They have quality, one of more good coaching in Unai Emery. So winning the Europa League, you know, make kind of that say it's not going to be anything difficult for them. They will do it. And I make a choice, say Oliver Glasner, no. Baby, your person will coach in the corner. And yes, our clubs, no, no, when you know. But we use you almost as a stepping stone. Approve it to them to Europe. Say, given the opportunity, obey me here. He's my ideal replacement for Arne Slot. Debi Ameka. Oliver Glasner, no. I need him at Liverpool. Okay. I know Gade Wima or more Okokoji, but Oyema and AFA because Oluzu Magi to City, Oluzu Bereche Eze, Oluzu Michael Olise. I mean, who teams a bit may lose quality, say, and yet they will be competitive. But Arsenal in the final,
2: I tell you this also.
0: Abuzia, Menyesho, say Arsenal betting their source.
2: When you're sure, Pepe, my man, I'm a home run, and maybe I was asking way. Then, English class, and I hear the year. This season, I'm beating
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2: And then, you're the special chamano. Where you're quantity, guys, you know. I say, you may have much in a year, you Unity Hall. Hey, Bassis, yeah.
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2: The room at Unity Hall. Now, we are special Jama. 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Of us, I said. 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

US nyame ya adwuma kyena ewuram e wo Ken US na konti power ana omabawura akoma studio a omo time nso ba omo afa show no eji ko omo time nyanso ye but we have no any option bi ase eja mo omo a just ye jam eji we aye konti power nyame ya adwuma kyena e wo Unity Hall, Ken USC. UEFA Champions League final. UEFA Champions League final. No. Hey, Basso, oh, wow.

0: Yes, I hear Akoma 87.9 FM. Earlier in the show, me catch up myself with a special Jama segment.
1: Yes. Nami Adoma, Echina, UEFA Champions League final.
0: Yes.
1: And we Conti Power.
0: Yes.
1: Conti Power. Unimse, Udu any chemo Ken US ya. Omo simply unstoppable. Nechina. Eho ana UEFA Champions League final no. Yet commentary no. Adebeba enyasa kujenti no. Naza ka Conti for. Ye ma omo ifri 5:30. But almost there, we're for the rest of the show.

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0: I remember
1: this evening. 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
0: come on. Oh, it's a yeah. Oh, Unity Hall, Yamia de Martin Akai. Give no, I 4 p.m. At a pan. I am no means at 3 p.m. Na Yasnasi. Yadi, Jamat no more. Ever back and Sakra. Any of the analysis I will run on. Abba Nafi, Yadi Give no. At was
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0: For the show. And I feel your name, Conte guys, Nina, Eddie Bunny, Oha, we are a Jamaican Papa. Have you ever watched? I wish you had a new people.

0: I was off from Munyan Adjoa, Haya Kuma 87.9 FM, so any a don't yet also do a young watcher at him up with Fisa Break up himself on Sumba body, a monument now. Na in Sambia, Benfada Roma, would like to see the Edia to my men, Menso Memra, na Meme Jeje, and something in a Kama, and to me, and Fa Emma Muna, and Sammy, every Akumefe, Masia Brakumefe. You will come myself to quite near Nikumas City Mall, only get a Senator anymore. And me and P now quite in some way, you better be a TA. No, I can't do an answer at media free. 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Nekasipan, a bet make you go. 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
0: 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Babia, your shisha will be an ababia shisha dear. Yakosibu, even a thinking a furnace as such column. 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Eti media show no mo eiba like page ni for one change rata as you be promo meje bre na makenkan ni nyina feko eti mi edi amamu na afi won so wati mi acha share dudu obi abeti ma che ne che na de onim no ohun se de sem no ebeti mi akoso na nwumre yi e wo kasafide yisu o ene ene de support for no wonu ma yom hu biye pa good one, Aquaco Gina, breaking news. So, Abana Samson, Penipone, Kansas, Sema Bano, and no one, a young so, you bet me at the Akuja, at me at the Amamu. I'm on a boy and suck and praying. I will Ghana, my shiver, and it's
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0: And stuff for Tafra, Hemu, na Bema, and Bema Edda, or Banu, or Ba Edda, any Pani Abua Edda, any idea in Yunano, sir, LGBTQ plus, you know, make us say. Almost on the copier Morgana, my shepherd, the fear, my boy and sack, and he said, oh my Yatum, the Akanina, and he said, Ghana, Mampany, John Dramani Mahama, and in the Tribia, a best chance, yes, say, well, but Quakers, I didn't be near Chua. Also, what's to make me aqua quashi, and one man, no any breaking news, as he say, make us say, Yansa, et me aka. Now, and what she. Your name, sir, your name, any people,
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0: 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Oma say, Oma de, your friend said, be a good door, and I said, boat, you know. If Tremu Obese a year do a more person mutimi action, na omutimi de bois, ebe bois said a bear, got him said, Jumma dealing in anno, and so ebet me, I call from Evo no more. Na yebe shed your natural, I will Kenya,
1: Kenya,
0: Yaba better than a senior, if Tremu Bess and Wakshe. It's simple, you make us say, maybe ye, we should show more your siblings here. One more frame, and then announce war, and woman so at me at home before in some way, P. And I catch that on Shiri, Mede, a barberimon to our songful. Andrews, Aquaboa, the legend, NDA, Facebook page, and Suyakuma, 87.9 FM. Afraid WhatsApp number no, 0558 87 0448
1: Odie, say audio cry. Fabra, 87.9
0: So much, I can't say no hunting. And I'm afraid, you bet me a trick to be so. What's the media bar? ebrepem no mehwe na makan nyinyina e de mamu yenyemre na semu nchiremu nyina emra.

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1: 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Next up, Obi, I won one.
0: One of 87
1: bets me at this high a beer no, a Piemuna or Matimatrician Tuntu. And dear friend Ra, and no move to soon Tuntu, sir. You bet you to me and you to me, you bet you to me and you to me, dear. Emma Sabra make us a day. We shall fall and let you some year abba and say. And Penny Fossey, dear friend, sir, human sexual rights and family. Values bill. Yeah, do donate channel somebody. A friend is LGBTQ plus and look at the embassy me wouldn't cry. Oh no, oba and oba da be money be mada. We need the other when you are punched out when you are boada. Yes,
0: you are. Let us say,
1: it's just to me crat and I said, let us say also. Who bet me actually a punching pump joke? Oba any more crat and so in third book of Ferdinisua and when you check when I come 87. 0.9 FM. 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
0: common effort.
1: Omo aye majority aye our parliament no. 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Wasan kasa obi a no suno ye betimi de ato ye nete fu animu
2: for this opportunity. The speaker, I am very much appreciative of the leadership for introducing or bringing back this bill to the house. The speaker, I want to also commend all the sponsors of the bill for being consistent, dedicated, and then pushing the desire and the wish and will of the country. Mr. Speaker, when you look at paragraph 5.1, it's talking about the rationale of the bill. Mr. Speaker, this is the bill that they go down to explain that has the national unity and support for the passage of this bill. Mr. Speaker, this is the bill that saw for the first time clergy, in fact, men of God, hitting the streets to demonstrate for the passage of this bill. Speaker, this is the bill that you would see members of parliament, in fact, hinging their campaign on this bill. Mr. Speaker, this bill was the bill that gave room to many Christians within the Christendom, many religious leaders, for victimizing the erstwhile administration of President Nana Addo-Dankwa Akufo-Addo. Mr. Speaker, for the want of a better word, a confusion about the transmission of the bill from Parliament to the presidency for the president to ascend.

0: to pass this bill. Mr. Speaker, I am happy. I am only urging that, just like we passed the gold board bill, Mr. Speaker, just like we did, the e-levy bill, just like we did other bills with certificate of urgency, Mr. Speaker, it is important that we add some urgency to this LGBTQ bill so that we can pass it just today. If it's possible, we can pass it today.
1: Speaker, I
0: seek your guidance. Mr. Speaker, we have a bill before us, a bill which was passed by this House.
2: Yes.
0: A bill which the House transmitted to Akufo-Addo to assent. The bill ends or dies with the 8th Parliament. The reintroduction of the bill now sees 31 different amendments, which suggests that the bill we wanted the Akufo-Addo to sign is not the same bill today we are discussing to pass. Now, Mr. Speaker, hold on. Mr. Speaker, clause 9. Mr. Speaker, they will relax. The clause 9 we are talking about, Mr. Speaker, In the bill we wanted the Akufo-Addo to sign, Mr. Speaker, the bill was clear. It has some provisions. I said the 9-2. A person shall not promote or support an act prohibited under this act. B. Engage in, participate in, promote or support an act aimed at changing public opinion towards an act prohibited under this act, or offer premises or any other movable or immovable asset to provide any form of assistance for purposes of promoting an act prohibited under this act. Mr. Speaker, the new bill we wanted Akufo-Addo to pass is now exempting all these people under this clause, including NGOs, including academic publications and for science and medical opinions, Mr. Speaker, including the report of news and current affairs by the media house or journalists in other courses of the journalism. Mr. Speaker, the point we are making here is that if you even see the proposal and the footnote, it said the rationale is to create an exemption for these categories of activity that may otherwise impugn under Section 2. Mr. Speaker, this is just watering down the point that you wanted the Akufo-Addo to sign in 2028, for which reason people had issues.
2: So
0: today it is clear, Mr. Speaker, today it is clear that you are exempting all these people under this bill, which is not the same bill you asked Akufo-Addo to sign. Mr. Speaker,
2: Honorable,
0: about 5 different pointers in this bill, which is different from the bill you wanted the Akufo-Addo to sign.
2: Mr.
0: Speaker, the House has the majority. We will pass it anyways. What I'm submitting here is that the bill we are now going to pass is not the same as the one you want Akufo-Addo to pass.
3: The bill that
2: you see.
1: Yeah, Episode 4, where I am Muslim from home. About to impress you, Anasuo. The OC on my name, our gun, I'm not sure the fee on a young four Nana Kwame and Safo J. Aye, Enra, Okasai, Pa, and then so Okasai, ye, Emma Sabra, make us say, and pen for Ajatum, say, Oko Tafri, or your ban out of free one can sell Yonko by him near Chiwa. I'm running a bit in the way. Oh, yeah, Bama, oh, yeah, I just say, oh, what you doing, sway. And so Quaco should be to near
4: Akuma 87.9. Kuma,
1: where was you so new? The Abeda, only a point, Chebeda, only a boy, the Abeda. 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
0: 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Sansuya MP, Eddie Mark Kamali South, our Ghana, Mashebe, the fee. Papa, and no one is MP, and they have to join us same way.
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0: Said the Quabrane. What be passing? 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
4: In Ghana today, we have seen excesses. Excesses from the police. Excesses from the court. Excesses from Iyoko denying persons bail and using bail as punishment for accused persons. That is not law. It is tried knowledge and tried law that don't deny an accused person bail or ask an accused person to pay excessively as a punishment to the accused person. If you uphold the right to a fair trial and uphold the right to innocence at trial, that every person is presumed innocent. So I expect that in Ghana today, we must end the high-handedness and excessiveness in matters relating to bail and its denial and its charges.
0: Papa, Yes, one with me, Bill, as some of the man on. Say, be 100 cities. No, my chum be a 10,000 Ghana cities or call for free. On a man for Haruna Drews to say,
3: Akuma 87.9.
0: He said, Banasa, a bit memo man in Chichereno, and Quenin beam, Nemum Nechi, Ba, and then so a bit me about Penny, many a John, we a bruta. Somehow they are too ready. We a bruta. 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
3: de akuma FM 87.9 kuma
0: 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Then I say, Omutabri no copy more ever as you pity it, dear. Let us say, dear Yami Bayan, I
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0: Et me from one make us say, dear. 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
0: mono or mob boy juma ye papa juma ding and almost me abo nina and say omusabra antiquabi your friend of Francis aye ampuma na Francis a yo bia a shana abafo frono omisi jani papa na om friends a voice you hey. 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Na Omsi Abra, Omu Enya Bomadia Drew Baby, Omu Checkpoint one of your friend Greenfield Plantation Snap Checkpoint. 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
3: Akuma 87.9.
0: 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And it would have
3: a kuma, my 87.9, Kumas.
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5: Another president Adamo, the good board is determined to support this national effort so that we can win a fight against illegal mining. And so last year, even though we were just barely 8 months old, Adamo, we gifted to NIOS, the National Anti-Illegal Mining Operational Secretariat, 5 pickups and an amount of 5 million Ghana cedis to strengthen their fight against illegal mining. And this year, Madam President, we have already ordered 10 high-spec ultra-modern speedboats for NIOS, for the soldiers. We ordered this at the recommendation of the Ghana Navy. Because we realize that even though illegal mining is rampant, the one being done in and around our water bodies is the most grave, that is the gravest sin to the people of this country. So we want to give NIOS speedboats so that they can focus and pay attention to the water bodies. And we are supporting them to deal with anybody who engages in illegal mining mercilessly. On the legal side, we have made it a condition of our licenses for all our licensed buyers to buy for us only gold mine by either participants of government's cooperative mining schemes or licensed small scale mining companies.
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0: And they say, "Uto isuo num, oye galam se, uto isuo mina ugania." 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
5: Madam President under the recent agenda of Your son and brother, His Excellency President Mahama, we are changing that narrative. We are supporting existing private-owned gold refineries that have been established in this country. In some cases, 8 years ago, in some cases, 3 years ago. But because government policy was not supporting them, they were not getting goods refined for us. We signed the Gold Coast Refinery Agreement in February this year. And only last week, we signed another agreement with Royal Gold Ghana Refinery, located at Diamond House, where the PNFC used to be located. We want to move this further, and that is why President Mahama has announced a bold vision, and our president, to ensure that by the year 2030, Ghana will not export any mineral in this raw state.
0: Enti bibiania ese Ghana nso yetimi edanda no mani ewa sei nyenge beje bia ni atabri yesika koko ni ede na mabonte no makwa kodanda ni
3: ombe abrey 87.9 kuma no
0: 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And your friend is saying, "In Totroso, Amomaso, In Totroso, Amomaso." Now, come on, phone. Now, see, we must go to a pine room. We must see how far power man am sono. Any the kitwa. 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E kwan ni ye.
3: Outpace of Banfo FM 87.9.
0: 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Nyadi on Betty
3: Akuma F. 87.9 Kuma,
0: sir, as a moment there to Akumaka, sir, anyway. And I'm familiar generally with Penny Puanga, or Miss Betu Mofu, a foot to any day, or Miss Any demonstration, or a track as here, and our unum, a bell.
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2: 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It may ye am I, and this are the Hunchered Dodo.
7: Nampany for Mamma, but the Moko Manuka, the Aria Muntimuko. It was Ramwa, Momo Homadiana, and the Monimuya, Kwawe, dear. You can yes, I shall say, June July, so ya, Bessimono. Or bring Kono Biaba. Yes, Yanni, I didn't mean any cocoa, no ma, if you are saying the cocoa, and Timpany for Madama, Omabuya.
2: But at Toda Bina say, Ofre Pragani. 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
0: Machine is here. 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No, Madaroma. 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And also, pa. And I'm in a minute. If you are not in your group, No, the legend. I'm wondering no.
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0: Enya bedru dia oboa. 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What it be?
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0: Fanat called Nachi, Bramoyan, ya, Obi Honors, Unisis, Yen, ya, the Honors, or Honor Timis and a con and Koye asthma. 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
0: emi primary school no and a shiny moon. What am I say? And yes, sir, one more day, sir, I should fit this out when you are by, and I say, Bia, who call a one of my opinions out upon the noon. On my son, Tim Ropi, Eddie Abbas, Wanko, one pa, no, your son, no, you've been poor no more. 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And I'm feeling power and immune system support. 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
0: I am member Drew. 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No. About to be at the man or couldn't be an assebia. 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Heba, Mr. Ubun with Mubawa, Emma, Sabra, Mika say. 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I say, ya. Say, Kakakra. Oh, and it's going to be a bebo. And a Drew, ya heba, Tony. Obi a won ti mi ni die unya binum a eboawo e ma won so ho atimi ato 0244 544 422 0244 544 422 0200 38 38 31
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0: 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Aye, your first Freddy Messerba, Ubenya bin of KK, a pharmacy tech junction, Ubenya be now BBI to Mako ye. And they and I'm set mobile phone abun to Binko Babinia. For 0557453579. 0557453579. And a 1 4 5 9 2 5 5 0 5 5 7 4 5 3 5 7 9 and 0 5 0 1 4 5 9 2 5 5 0 5 0 1 4 5 9 2 5 5 0 5 0 1 4 5 9 2 5 5 0 5 0 1 4 5 9 2 5 5 0 5 0 1 4 5 9 2 5 5 0 5 0 1 4 5 9 2 5 5 0 5 0 1 4 5 9 2 5 5 0 5 0 1 4 5 9 2 5 5 0 5 0 1 4 5 9 2 5 5 0 5 0 1 4 5 9 2 5 5 0 5 0 1 4 5 9 2 5 5 0 5 0 1 4 5 9 2 5 5 0 5 0 1 4 5 9 2 5 5 0 5 0 1 4 5 9 2 5 5 0 5 0 1 4 5 9 2 5 5 0 5 0 1 4 5 9 2 5 5 0 5 0 1 4 5 9 2 5 5 0 5 0 1 to be a one of them. What change? What change? They said, my dear, I am a man, dear, in your be, yeah, dear, no, and a man's good change, you know. The papa moon, a good near the eye,
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0: This is a jewelry set, meaning I've been a duonomo, and after key holders. What say? Say be a man warred that, or ban now bear my one cast out to a dean. Only say, bring in a show on a kawana show on. I am dear, one papa, what they braho. On bet me a polishing a camera, et me at the amount. Never be at me a quadimu. And I said, what dear no more barber, what they know, said then.
7: Why me baffling Chibiano, why me boy?
0: Aha, a idea, a jab by jewelry no coy in Tinny Dean, Yakuragoon, and an errand so in the Yakuragoon. Twom, Nina, Eberboa, Emma. Monsieur Matina, now Matina,
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0: A Jabba house, a broom, Prempe, the second street. A Jabba family house, Menchia traffic light. Fred 0277 104488. 0277 104488. Now, Jabba Champions League, 2025-2026, yeah, baby, the final game, no? But for live commentary, yeah, yeah, I was too, I say, yeah, kwa ko PMU, I will be at your friends, great unity hall, yeah, don't have friends, a year quantity hall, and then, Mante Kwano, or my baba, she got my
3: FM, and that's
0: the national, Richardo, Pepe Suarez, or your Bruta. One name, I go for money. I have a crack of PMU, no nine, no comedian, I shall say, no, and some poor, and I know not the bomb, and my game, and I shall say, no, media P, and a better man shall say, oh, he know me, no, no, no, ever, Conti Hall, Great Unity Hall, Tokobiansi, the Bessie Jama, you be Philip Brita, bra, not Vivian, so intimate and quenny, my pom dimre, eh, Jumedia, Uquada, and I feel Uquada Biano, eh, Basso. And you may not so copim send on Conobebo, no dear for Beatrice, Spio Gabra, and Tibi, or Babe, Drew, Na Yadi Biano, and Ben Four, and
3: Kuma, and Eighty Seven Point.
0: Now, Emma Renfi, Sir Ernest Herber Industry, Wonum, and Aquacofa, Ernest Ointment, Eddie Abbas, Ready, a young Honeymoney, ya dear, may person your body, Honeymoney, ya dear, Anna, Sir Ernest Ointment, no, it was a comma. Etimidi amount. And to what think I say we need Pedriano? Say in seven egu, ping pong in egu. We say when you mean kwa kwa bisi basa stretch mask kwa and etimegua udiye and say ubenya endless ointment in bi etimiato awake natural capsules and ready ayema emma and emma
3: minion say betimabu system no.
0: Now for be our emre wompem and ye mem kwa na emre wompem. 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
0: 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You didn't take him near. Good evening, baby. I can say for a coma cassis.
8: Good evening, I will meet
0: you. Meet you.
8: No more for my
0: wife.
6: Hello. Mr. Papan, Mr. President, over China, on time, Madame Lamaye.
0: Oh, when you said, Mipacho, Akra, when the Ghana Penny says, Kobas and Rashabi, the Florian, something more. On JDMD, or say, Obesan, you're training Missibia, Achabe, and our children, Obesan.
6: Okay. Someone stand here. I should get back almost any of my issue.
0: Let us say, Accra, say, also, what to me, Ajibre, Afre, Ababa, Chirawakin, a dear far, yes, Seminole, and yet, for Ghana, Parliament, our Magia, too, say, a SM penny, and any such as yes, a bill cannot become a law until it receives the presidential assent. This is a man penny, and any such as yes, and a bill, and also, a to me, Ababa, Amamra. Emma, yes, you get me this one more. Akuma can say so you didn't baby I can say free.
8: Hello. Hello.
0: Yes,
8: sir. Of a coupon. Tell me, yes. Hello, good evening.
0: Akram Patron Major,
8: sir. Yeah, Captain Devon. You are looking at the salmon. That bill, I got it. Mama, on sign. The best thing I want to mean. The no man has to be a chance. So, I be a good idea. And the Katakata and the Munsen Seminole. Up, Papa Kra. I can say, the strength of Mama. So, you are a Katapa, yeah.
0: Facebook page ni so na mo ba dwuma papa mo kembe se bia adwunu ni akiri so hu o se o hwe me e dey free e ye kibi Presbyterian College of Education say God bless you for your ejuma pa wo ye o se mo 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hu bi amane mu a sa lgbtq plus plus plus emnano eya gana ma shebe dem omaji atumunu so and also a day in Trudia, no better was here. Now a barber, a mamma, dear mine. Oh, you bob watching. What do you know? It's me a buy. Now, so what can be a day? Ama Ghana, Mampenny, Nemum, the Okayano, Nadia McCann once. And now, free win so a year of any Thomas, a Pakwick, or no so was he by our Sabbath, San or the Baya, and also a Remy, it's me the free tema community to Iya, the message is better. And on the quantity by another watch, Yadom. Was it at long last? So I have LGBTQ plus plus plus plus. Only now, mighty map, I said, yeah, a dear bit my boy in 90, Yadena Miasi. And now, Sonia, Andu, on also the Nediaba, on the inquest and obey Bamjo or Treno, Nukans will be a cornoma, Ultimidinichi, Isaac Akoma, or the Abba, and a star boy, or say Claire, or Femi, let me add a fire for me. Now, Madaroma, where they take us a cocoa. Oh, I want to my menfa a yenka boom, you know me. It's me and far away, Miss Seminole. Openly, Jeremiah, a J menu, or yet a Juma Ewo, Channel 1 TV, Kumasi, Santimante, my son. One day, the Bush of Fonina, oh, yeah, Kwame City, Tiny Inferno. 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I feel the question that's wrong. Or make me a quack for then and coupon. I say, New Year, June 6th, and on bit my quack for then and me. I say, Ewo broke one, Lakeside, SD, a feeling, no line, and I say, Bian on course, and I say, you know, a bit my question. Kwame City, Kafra, Kafra, Pa, Union, and no, you bet me about the tower. She get your trono, eh, yeah, Nana, Acheman, or Palm Board. Power the whole Enna or war, how the him Nana opoku Poku, a year four, or no, a young Kobe and him, a war, a year Pahondi. Afi, dear make us say, Kakape, a car, a yen in Pum Pum, a year. A month for Elizabeth, Emma Menono, Emma, a year Felix, Yao, a group, Dodonata, friends, a year, and Kodi, or your businessman, magazine, Kumasin War. Comfort, a bit of a one, or should be a Kumasi Christiana. Aye from Poma, Odigra, Ewo Bia, your friend say aye Kintampo, Opoku, Nketia Kennedy, and also aye mechanic, Sunyane, Anthony, Owusu, Omta Freno, Tony Best. Oh, let us see Nyanka senior Tony Best. 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
9: Hooray! 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
10: Rise, so great Wisconsin. Obi, I'm in trouble. I'm not sure wedding papa bi. She ring it, but say be a wakoto.
11: That's not good.
10: I don't sweet as
11: you. And then mama bans sometimes. So I'm not dear, but yeah. But we jam.
10: Who can be a mommy? I'm
11: not. Obi, can be a mom. The wife here can the crew.
10: So what?
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2: 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You.
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1: Two Fingers.
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1: Two Fingers.
4: Binyawaye.
1: Come on.
4: Give me Two Fingers.
2: I don't got Two Fingers.
3: And now one ma.
2: You want to be a tooth.
3: And you're smooth. And talk.
1: Two Fingers.
2: That's a sunny red.
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1: Two Fingers.
2: No,
3: Nyansam.
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2: Patrick,
1: Memoir Papa,
2: Ega,
1: and I'll pay a dear bad dear and a radia ya mawa. O say a bull wagon and no one tears you so, Pokas all can, as you know, with me. I'm
2: Patrick, and I am my dear, a toss. A brother in church, Santa Miam, two old mammy cutting. Jalia Bassa Bassabia Tomasoa, in Chibes, 15 years in me. Jalia, no, the co hospital planner, no, we said in Huliari crop. A famous china, a good baby, and son, and watch them say HIV. HIV is the museum in a draw of high end. A fed them in the Madruno and no one in Munoso, a one at 10 cents in the soap. At Rohan, I'm a hammer, and I will say, number cottolets, and I'm here. See, the co hospital is a problem complaining my own one. A drunan or Madame Menoma staying in Hunoshe. And she means teaching to me, Red Yuan and Amea, no cottol, Papa, a station. There
1: be an Amecassa.
2: There be an Ocassa. Resume you become a bonk a crack. Number, I mean, to me, Mobo. And so that day, you will send a me in a me. The bonn banana, a tomb, the flap, Papa. 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Some of the can is an army. O yale. A bonnet for the yale at also. O ya do my own hunus, si cashier, a valley, a valley, so power ye, ye, ye, no colors for ya pa. A summer of kind in an onion through the wood. Emma, what shall I say? I dear chairman, I'm pounds on me, they will say, oh, you dear Milica, a bet one. And a bet one on a dear. A damn drew horn on the new one a dear. Who sent a me in a me? Oh, Mamma Panchre, my Panchre, not the mammy, the new one, the good roof, you know. Who sent Sanchez and Eddie? Eh, yet to my own with him. This idea no one, eh, Yemen. It's men and numb with him, be your fun, be tilling the one lamb, it's your question, Hana for Sam Hanan and Namaha, and then Namaha, and so me by and now, oh, Mamma Panchre, and good roof, you know. At once, oh, man, just any be air cost woman with him with you.
1: The one who remain chain. A choir who could do fino.
2: I'm a choir, a pantalon twash.
1: A dear Babian and a yo first, no, and a dear Babian and a possible nipper, dear moi, who free me in chain could do fino, one to Sadian and can be.
2: Met one man, then you shame your man and number your fool to say you'll be our Yamma Paladani moon. Not a man, Monsieur Ambassa, and Honamia,
1: now you move boom,
2: Yanam, you move boom, said him from a man in Amit, one to me him from a fan.
1: We him from a life.
2: Be yin frama, care mulan and chocolate me me yin frama. But sadana die din and could do fis anyamanina ma nama punch them a year mammy of punch that 3 days. Me yet 3 days live any day. Set ya lemme so 2 years, send memo ye, nami boom shay be many so best 20 years in many so de be a many so kusukusukusu fell crown. Me shut number crowd for me winny ye.
1: I just said the intentant.
2: And then passed it to them and any chain.
1: No, any eye kusu.
2: Kusu.
1: Just said your voice.
2: And whatever you want to be at me, papa, zero.
1: No,
2: and even I'm proud of it. It drew me one and I'm proud of it. I'm going to say never.
1: My God.
2: And so, Nina, and then I'm young, doing it. Nina, tearful, my name is Nina, my young hot talk. They send me an enemy who will be with you, mommy, no, come on me, you, mommy, you. Nina, I have free a quack. They say, my free, I didn't a quack, a two quack. And so, quo, Namia ye be a mammy. Namia ye be a mammy.
1: My God,
2: Namia ye be a mammy. I then a free me, Mimoja, me, and most of my free, Ancassa.
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2: 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And then the dear becomes our back of power. And you know, Yamay can't say Uncle Pong, why be a mammy? Above four, why would you be a idea or how at a tear for Dana? A dowel swap. What's up a pan can? In ye jaw and untransit. And Cassay, a soft one now banner saying the same, it says, I'm something to go ahead if I be a transit, and then I'm a name of Fun B. Dina. 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
2: 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I said, the human and I'm a woman called toilet. 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
2: issue.
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2: it is issue, Bemmer, Benness, and so HIV, you don't know, Tennessee, as well, no more. 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
1: But what do you want, no more?
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0: 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My God. 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
3: Many
0: a bear, my man can't secret binger. Uns own person mouse stroke. May can't send me a child. Own person mouse stroke, usisi, right, no? Yana a ye we ya pa. A stroke, an own person with the mouth. Be women or china no pa. Na me ni stroke no command ni pa with this stroke on a higher radio so. Mean to me more be adding. Nipa na wadi stroke ma meyi na di akwa akoma no ochena ano passe su clock mi obo krom estate measure wenim. God bless you. You can call me right now 0244 88 1455. Hello. Mami, tie obi a an create is a confusion we o me start e no bi obe free bi o ti hello anu alo ni radio no. Low radio no kraate men kandia low radio ni menyu emfri so. 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
1: Fiada, and air 29, don't you? 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And I was it at first. 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Hello, Calandem. 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
1: 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Modotin Timebre, and I aswano, a dinya mejeso, a nana, akosia, pokia, sikapa, ubetimi, afreme, akosia, atopa, me medica, catcher, or sister, ushiamu crum. 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
2: Oh, I do.
1: The radius,
2: yeah,
1: Papa. We do remember for the radius. Papa one, Akaba.
3: Yeah, maybe a sweetheart.
1: Two reasons.
0: What the best?
3: Kafra, fetch me.
1: But some who here, dear.
3: And Yamia, a trendy here.
1: To Oko Trek. Oko Trek, you would trek.
3: And your trek, and I'm quiet.
1: Now, what, dear?
3: And
1: Nora, Akaba.
3: Oh, Debbie, and Tom Femco, dear.
1: Oh,
3: I don't know what you see.
1: Papa,
3: what did Mr. Wankas and Oda Macumas for that?
1: And as Akuma, the Akuma, the Akumas,
3: Akuma plus Akuma, it costs you.
1: The Akumas, my baby,
3: Yanko Pada Roma, and they are banning about.
1: No, correct.
3: Nora,
1: Akwaba. Now, who are
3: you? My papa and Dimin can be
1: brave. Now, I'll be so good.
3: Oh, me old man, you're not to ask. No,
1: not to ask. No, you won't be out. What is that?
3: I said, Yamia, that room, Mammy, to Mammy.
1: What is it? Oh, what is it?
3: Yamia, Mammy,
1: Jai,
3: and Cassano, my porno, my uncle, me and the Akasa.
1: Papa, Akwaba.
4: Yeah, I know.
1: Now, where are
4: you? Pardon.
1: There
4: are there. You know, I am
1: here. There are there. Me, Jesus, I saw from my mid to one corner.
4: Utie.
1: Yeah, yeah. The name of my mate, oh, there for me. Hey, you're coded, coded. So, from my name, so from my mother, I coded for now. I see coded for Nina. Your church, I'm on you. You see for Papa Bia. They be a mojibre. Namutie, Namoshe. What are Roma? Obeco Facebook. Akuma 87.9 FM. Nafei. 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Papa, I have Bible quotation. What's the account? Bear my horse, your bow, and I
4: did. Oh, bear my quaint.
1: Ah, but I was shaving the last week. Your kind.
4: No more on your shino, Genesis.
1: Aha, what's it?
4: Won't bear no bedabu, no woman, why is she?
1: Exactly. It's a woman. So I tell
4: you, let me cheat.
1: Mon Fenchi. Where a fetchy cake. Mon Fenchi, so I say, now, Monsieur Branneno, whether no. oh her Nora, Nora. I was having money for tea dear na dream. Nora, I was having money for tea dear.
4: That's why I'm mobile mobile BC.
1: I want to go. Nora. Who do you want to ache oh? Oh, divina ho beto.
4: Was here in chain.
1: Who did in chain? Oh, there be.
4: Asun kasi we dey odi mi baako a jise. Ade we odi baako a, I say koko koko nam no, odi baako a.
1: Malaria.
4: Kita no so pani.
1: Who did na fifrete we beko? 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Wo na ne ye de wo be chire e install a odi a wo yare a. Stars are obey to me, dear. A man, what on them? So, what I say?
5: Oh,
1: ah, and our boy, are you? And a copper, you must. It's therefore what you ain't and I am coming out of you.
5: My
1: best money, my best. Quotiana, Enzi as your mamma, the engine I am can't. One was in Yamia Dom or the Yako Asa de Yaba and Ne Yababa Ye Juma Yaban and so dear Na Yaba Nene Yababis, ya dear. If I am a Cassa Yen, yes, a yen in Bibia, name mum, Yaba, dear Becano, Nadi and Nimno, ya dear Kamu, Nafe, ya dear boy, a brass, what I say. It's a catcher who can catch your yere, catch your own plano. And then, one more, I won't see my confirm of guests. I better want to tell you. What's the story? And I put that on us. And then I bid you for a by your babies. Yeah, they're not for you. Yes, a task. No, yeah, dear mamma. Now, if you mako ye, I'm a boys and girls. And then, mumbo. I and then, mundi mohopa, because what I need in Huaba. Now, where you do not want you careful. Ned, tick him. When you're ready, I shall come no matter. When you're ready.
4: Bon ho ba. Me se. Ah,
1: ko
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1: me. Me se, won ye ready a. Se condom. Why you ready a digum?
4: Ko ba ba tu ya. 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
1: The weather ni mo si enunu no. 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
1: Na se.
3: Se weather ni enunu na da. It is a one gas or about to pump as
1: yet.
3: One gas and yet likely say, and you may be able to me a foul pump as in your pee. It is the house of a bomb by.
1: And a yak, it's a bomb by. Because whether no, I don't know about why they are over the
3: Ukrainian. I'll be
1: the own tissue.
3: Your baby, your baby, maybe you are. Wouldn't you wear that sex? Oh, bluff, I'm
1: guy. Weather sex, as in.
3: Weather sex. Weather no.
1: Aye.
3: Weather no bar. Send me a CD or bar. No. Oni mi ye.
1: E ju hano man no wache ye nuru di.
3: Oh, there be just a blushing keke.
1: Hey, who did you hear me?
3: Me chira me man say. We a bear man na mo keke nye blushing wa no keke na ya bones boys na ba no. Omo kasa.
1: And so omo did a
3: training. Omo nim di eko. Ye wo weather bia ni send me a CD or bar.
1: 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And only mammy.
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1: Wo hu se.
3: Wo
1: da
3: na
1: ba.
3: Tie sweetie.
1: Eya de amane abre ye ewo. Papa.
3: I don't know the idea. Why are
1: they
3: so bad? Sweetheart, tea. Tea. Tea. Me, me, me, me, me, me, me, me, me, me, me, me, me, me, me, me, me, me, me, me, me, me, me, me, me, me, me, me, me, me, me, me, me, me, me, me, me, me, me, me, me, me, me, me, me, me, me, me, me, me, me,
1: 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It's a net and no home come on a year by the day. So, phone no, I was a woman or partner, and you access to your phone. That's from a muda. I was a woman or partner, bem and our bound and it's no who can you know and no honor. I was a unya coin and who up on yourself phone that far. Go to me far. And Bayro. Because yen and I ain't him say. Or Dan Casano, so do be a name, maybe all kinds of things. Even though there should be boundaries, but you can't hide things. It's the thing I say, be a will be crafona. I also this DNA partner, whether password, Facebook, social media handles, whatever. And I saw phone and Casano, so a who be here. So the best thing, and I was all man of crying, a man of our phone, and then on come up and a year by video. You move a brain. And the bitching but mobile fan is why? Mammy, yes, I do. Ladies first,
5: my father, Michia, your native. Shout out to you, Ahadi.
1: Okay,
5: mine, yeah.
1: Your bubble, and then your capra,
5: your humble. My colleague, dear, I mean, we're doing the same upon.
1: Oh, nice.
5: Or Fanny Jeff.
1: Okay.
5: Or F line. Bokrum.
1: All right.
5: And you be or team.
1: Coded, a serious coded boy. Jeff,
5: mm-hmm.
1: I'm going to show you. Auntie, mommy, young Koso.
5: Atopa.
1: Yeah.
5: I'm not wonder. It's not about the right or the wrong.
1: Yeah.
5: It's about trust. And I'm telling you, it's making the boundaries and the consent.
1: Okay.
5: To trust the boundaries.
1: There also be a who next year.
5: And then the consent.
1: I was our J. I couldn't get free me.
5: Thank you.
1: One Jack when I was.
5: What's under? There is no universal rule. As in. Mbrebian teacher there or you by force.
1: Yeah.
5: Does that mean who phone Moloko do?
1: Okay.
5: And I ain't who made the Moloko do. But me question be a me wo. The me be pe who phone I show me me phone mom. Why no na yeye na pa? Or you me self phone na me info.
1: To me, eh ma.
5: Me self phone pe yeye wo.
1: Yeah.
5: Now me this one thing na me info pe yeye.
1: Oh, say I'm so coded. I'm more they are hiding things. Tell my father, I'm my family.
5: And now is it because there only Molly and you seem to know all your interest, all your interested?
1: And I'm not making some made what I say. A hand to me, Hammer Hokram, be busa. No, I'm a gemmy dear. Into a mon and formal. Yeah.
5: Ain't you know? And then Massim be a McCain. Oh, yeah, and show you today. What might be good or healthy or healthier for one couple? It might be toxic for another.
1: Exactly.
5: Ebi ana papa wan wo no mi mene no yete ye wor na yete a mhm me nya access me di fifi ni phone ono futu me fifi me dim But if you are not Nora, 87.9. Oh, we know if you know so obey the mother, but
1: Emma show of you.
5: In America, the one might be good for other couple, or very toxic. Exactly. I'm the other people.
1: Yeah.
5: In Sabia, no, no, no, one cop and them, no, the Mansimo has said Abba. But I have, there were questions in some phobia, tearful routine, and if I did, maybe, sir. In Timmy's Nelly, I mean, you've been coming Pendama, Macabo, from a pocket tree.
1: Yeah, baby. Young
5: girl. Awa, a perfume, you see him. Another head, that's where, well, Uncle saying you, Mammy, Papa. And you pardon my major new phone you to Honoma. Of course, you dry, yeah. Effa, that is a day. A gen, what the whole day, Quay, Jumano,
1: will be
5: friend, will be friend, and another her occult woman of the Nimbija number, no after another was sending message. Sister, what are you, my aunt? And you dare have a pay for Jumaba. Oh, no, I do phone you to Honom. This is your people. Oh, you need to go across a dry, no, so bump. 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
1: udi kana wocho na
5: kwa phone na nim soyana
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5: why do you want the asset abedi enti na eri pede e be nya kwa
1: nya kwa fa phone na ma phone na ma e bi en nam je be ma na ya ma me hu ana
5: okay enti no mi ya no me me tina ho me di bi
1: okay
5: thank you for that trust ji do ho a convenience is more. You can't even comedy or be a
1: okay.
5: But so often you are suspicious. Today, what do you know? A susu. In your baby.
1: Okay, so
5: I don't want to give you just. And at the same time, insecurities are worth thinking on the oil. Very big red flag. The book of my head will have
1: I think the insecurities are more.
5: It's a big record. I wanna and it could be phone you know. Two. Does it build trust or kills it? Obama would you dinner woman you panel? We're Kenya. We need another Oluwole. Last 2 weeks, you say baby there. A dream out the nipani team. Make me bed charging or damn a dream awkward. And it can be nipa. And now relationship near closer wouldn't come over any other papa. Now, I don't know when the bond will be tight. But it'll show woman. Now, if you are dreaming so good, or you get used to the earlier then. If you check in makes you feel worse than the assets. The access to Nippon phone now. A few days, telling your phone, no one, nearly 54 women, another look more in the phone, Cambodia,
6: Ghana, or
5: yet, Ada,
6: Uganda, and others.
5: Ah, then you shouldn't do it.
1: Okay.
5: Moko fei mu ko mo pa wanu fon do de akete se fo hon mo ni di ko mo akete se na kai love you akete se na refund baby she the funny thing obese me ja papa wan baby my papa wan reply message na di onon ka baby ni bi o no am a straightforward from this year no no am a straightforward answer say di oh baby how are you fine now are you going to work darling how was work today oh, work was okay. But on and on, in fact, baby, ni been come. On first, we had been come. Into no. Eko mu leg me dina. Wa kuma ju shum.
1: Eh, akuma nusu de beji. Na be frame me kunu ana me boyfriend baby.
5: Yes. The third point, okay. Would you be okay if they did the same thing to you?
1: They are the same phone.
5: Beni nusu leba for phone. Na beji nusu leba for phone.
1: I have nothing to hide.
5: If the answer is no. That was examined.
1: Okay.
5: So we are not only your soul, Debia.
6: Next louse. Next you get it? The place where what my door was in the bushes and fine RPG and the
5: if your partner respects your boundaries, it's equivalent
1: so your partner no respects your boundaries.
6: The person can't come out.
1: Really?
6: I think
5: it's
6: 8,000 cities that a person
1: will
6: be given. If
1: the
6: Ghanaian has left Ghana,
1: your trader
5: will be in your bank.
1: That means
5: that
1: a Jew
5: did. If you catch that, you catch that. Oh, oh, oh, oh, oh, oh, oh, oh, oh, oh, oh, oh, oh, oh, oh, oh, oh, oh, oh, oh, oh, oh, oh, oh,
1: oh,
5: oh, oh, oh, oh, oh, oh, oh, oh, oh, oh, oh, oh, oh, oh, oh, oh, oh, oh, oh, oh, oh, oh, oh, oh, oh, oh, oh, oh, oh, oh, oh, oh, oh, oh, oh, oh, oh, oh, oh, oh, oh, oh, oh, oh, oh, oh, oh, oh, oh, oh, oh, oh, oh, oh, oh, oh, oh, oh, oh, oh, oh, oh, oh, oh, oh, oh, oh, oh, oh, oh, oh, oh, oh, oh, oh, oh, oh, oh, oh, oh, oh, oh, oh, oh, oh, oh, oh, oh, oh, oh, oh, oh, oh, oh, oh, oh, oh, oh, oh, oh, oh, oh, oh, oh, oh, oh, oh, oh, oh, oh, oh, oh, oh, oh, oh, oh, oh, oh, oh, oh, oh, oh, oh, oh, oh, oh, oh, oh, oh, oh, oh, oh, oh, oh, oh, oh, oh, oh, oh, oh, oh, oh, oh, oh, oh, Why do we call it a cell phone?
6: For legal action.
5: Cell. Even I didn't say your friend mobile phone. Me boss, at times, we use my high example. I'm within your position. Offer office line or your mobile phone. Not so. Receptionist and pick another. The client's phone may complain and they have phone line now. You don't hold my name. My best friend, not me. Receptionist knock at the door. We call washroom. I say, how?
6: Also approved by the
5: it's a mobile phone.
6: Secretary of State.
5: You can call it for me.
6: Okay. Because Sir Sukar.
5: Oh, no, I have ways to run them. It's my area. It's make a better today. It's your mobile phone.
1: Yeah, one cast out there, your personal
5: phone. Oh, yeah,
6: the Ministry of Interior, the blue one.
5: What you think?
6: Over there.
5: May establish BBN.
6: Very, very, very official.
5: Beginning, you know, what might be the good for one couple might be a target thing for another.
6: Address number
5: two. It can be a good thing if I get to know. And I meet you there, or you make privacy, or you'll see a sense of privacy. So I don't have to force myself or try to invade into Nipan's privacy. No matter what you're there, or you're changing our channels, the meaning you access to her. You are a literal boundaries.
1: Okay. Then, okay. Papa, don't you think that you're normal to be with someone and you feel so old? My name is Bosu Bebiro. But you feel so okay. This is my person. There are now this year Nipana and T offer of an airborne.
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7: 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Kumasi.
3: And then, you know, I have said, the sweetheart. And he said, wa bear me.
1: So, what is it? What
3: is it? But we are holding commander corner here. It's okay.
1: And then they were wow. And then we
5: came here.
1: Wow, live. You young question.
3: The only bit me about self phone, me am a tisika koto. Okay, young far while you're 20. Semenwale, mini girlfriend. And why no will take you control of my phone?
7: Akuma FM.
3: Into access banners.
1: Oh, say out of love, you want the person to really love. Trust you. So, oh, or do me know, Tino, be anyho.
3: Love.
1: I am a no. And Tino, you are free to take my phone.
3: Okay, you miss a question, sir. So, you need what? Oh,
1: why not? Oh,
3: pardon, I know.
1: Ah, well, would you as well?
3: And if you know,
1: ah, say in this case, oh, we
3: sweetheart, young idea. Mobile phone, you could tell a lot of things.
1: Yeah, secret
3: locks. I will also.
7: Ah,
3: yeah, I can see it. You pretty that locks. So, person, I can say, we need depression. I could too much. You too much.
1: I could
3: suffer my last.
1: Depression
3: akotomos.
1: Now there's a depression gumofonso.
3: Unfantastic pressure.
1: And I'm saying not just a yare awo bubo suni na gumofonso.
3: The incompanious pressure.
1: Eh no bro for man.
3: Say one happen one same na happen all the time.
1: Now there's a you guys are doing something ah. Say be oba ni ko hu ade asem meba.
3: You were doing something oh. And you are not doing something. She said, media, Juma. She said, Obi fa media, Juma, in bulk. She said, the one that's all here, Juma. To be kofa of phone, she said, or Yeswa.
1: Obi ukwa.
3: Obi pra. Because, Rahuma, our platform.
1: Odontintime.
3: Our platform. And that platform will be at me go where.
7: It
3: will send different messages.
1: Exactly.
3: Obi crown suit me one kasawa number.
1: Personal line bow DM.
3: Because only me say I'm commander Woodino. Who you will be away full of counselor. Sebi Sebi O. Or can I send crash the wa? He will be okay.
1: Exactly. At least Obey share. You can come and I come at 20
3: AM. And apart from that, all the back in the ministerial side to say, Papa, no,
1: That
3: is a war. I mean, come. Imagine, sir, maybe a ukunu and our girlfriend or yeah, through that off. And I don't think that program will be crowded to me. Oh, there were a lot of people who were desperate. Abruchi in Ghana near there. Apo here wa ankasa wo talk. Say there will be nya abotre ne nakasa. Will be nya abotre analyze some things be ama no. We be sending some videos be e be mo aye okay with him or herself. What send this video? O partner dey gimi asori.
1: Ah, the video no hold on. Naked videos are not, I don't know the kind of videos you are talking about.
3: Some videos be
1: okay. No,
5: the video will be
1: a
5: good deal.
3: Some videos be
1: okay. Ah, if you are basically offended,
3: Facebook about love, nearly a
1: day. Se mostly obi ani bube fukase ye bi a wa ko
3: mo tawo ya o ketie ni o kwote kakraka ni ade na o ku chachire obi a asem bi si e chi
1: ase eno no no
3: ti na me ti we mi ntwa kwote mbanjiro obi
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7: akuma e 87.9 kumasi
3: you have all these qualities
1: yeah
3: se be ya o di be bistu se ni panama wetin ayo okay na na ho aton na wa send the baby and who send you know enye wo internship say who ni say nipa no baby but because of
1: o person here okay we juma na na wo the whole year
3: yes na o partner wo wa da na jom what did Jimmy in the answer asori
5: ana no for one what happened to transparency
1: exactly I was about to ask say what happened to transparency because you claim that you love this person
3: what city fee
1: but you see the two will become one and
3: the two will become one is not about phone
1: ah ya be ya nya ware awie ya ware ya be ho number ko ya bi bia be ya ba ko
3: it's about our mentalities
1: na se se wo no nya ware no de na wo mu no firi mu
3: si si a so we ni ka cho se we jawa nya wa na na wo ti o ni o ma na da
1: I
3: said
1: no,
3: basically. No one and I know the other. One will
1: probably
3: talk about it. No one and I will be one another. I think I forget about that person. So no be then what? Well, the third party said, or my bass said, I dear wouldn't to me, maybe or Baba more to me. I am. Which is only more. Oko. We need problem with that. In this regard, say when you access what da no a foul phone. Now all here so. Mbacho, we are company of my life. Or who?
1: Odo di.
3: Odo. Sister, I am for Odo to
1: inche. Me mate made me phone amount.
3: Privacy
1: is
3: privacy.
1: Mate made me password amount. Each time you want to go through my phone, go through my phone.
3: No, what
1: child ain't now own to me.
5: There is this one thing about only Mori or Swintino. Oba, I password punk or farm or woo. And then it's one of four no way between. Because call Bibaba. Message Bibaba, ne boom. Na ebi said the A, ebi a yin kwana na de bi egbo hu.
1: Ya de phone kwa be bo wono
5: so. So mimi hu ni de he. if you are transparent, Mary can you on your room there, a beer, a wo privacy, a wo videos. Mm-hmm. Somebody is where you may and will be here who help and our counsel. Yes, Nasa, I feel no, who partner in our nominal. You should be able to let a person know.
1: Exactly. I think
5: with day in and day out activities,
1: sir, or partner Nico. Nebia, or there before, because my especially a bit more a boo before. But I'll be confronted. I don't know why explaining chair. Now, who is that she's wrong for picking
3: two partners? Move with me at now. Now, maybe you have on your access to your phone. Only problem with that.
1: I don't
3: know what problem with me.
1: Many problem with you, but I just love taking my man's phone.
3: Love?
1: Yes.
3: Fitty. So open, so faithful, Frenia.
1: Who sama?
3: Sama na bom.
1: Nora.
3: Shiti tie. Mami mwe. Mwe no. Mami tu maafu.
1: Unu. Efu tu ane mebo.
3: Meba. Unu boyfriend tu. And how? So kofa na phone akwaresu. E wa give you ha. E hu niya.
1: Sometimes I am a baby push you.
5: But I'm a push you.
1: Oh,
5: spirit of pushment.
3: Spirit of
1: pushment.
3: And also, remember who.
1: Do you know, sir, the moment I didn't be push you, sir, kofa kofa no. And then I'll be who niama. Things go see you, you go see
3: you. Yeah, I'll give you a crown and set up.
1: Oh, boy.
3: Mimi, too, my old baby.
1: Oh, boy.
3: A man can come a yacht.
1: Oh, boy.
3: Nora. Get you. Yeah, I'll give you a set up. Unse emasi sa un.
1: Enye seta.
3: With their characters.
1: This is not about seta.
3: Oh, tiyo. It's
1: something you are doing.
3: He just want to test the boyfriend and the girlfriend say, umis wo ye really love with.
1: Ah. Nora, why ye bida? Waka o boyfriend da? Ade.
8: Me, to me, ni de enhun hiya.
1: And who here saw the phone?
5: Nora.
8: Because
5: Nora, who is the baby? Who is here?
8: Maybe found there. Now who about the family?
1: But I'm not here. Who the
8: baby
1: is here?
8: Me for baby is here. But I put some password there. Make my password natural.
1: But who the one person over there?
8: I might be another. Come for come message me. Now you know might be another for be chat be near there. Now I go find some P. Now there aba. Me who are ever having? Me no be kasa. Maybe so. If you are not.
1: Oh, so you feel say be a wuko who now be on kind of crunch. It's all fat.
5: Wait, do a manka some true story.
1: I can't.
5: May experience be a minion. Ibeja did it. Some years ago, and I'm phone, let's say. Into me phone, best saying, and you panam no honor, on the new phone, on mum. One of the phones, mom, though, mention me use.
1: The who name?
5: Thank you. And a phone, also snap my Android phone. The meaning, sir, we delete yours, we delete messages.
1: Oh, yeah, why? Oh,
5: the mom, and I must meet him chief to Muna.
1: Baba.
5: Mean your messages, baby.
1: Go,
5: inbox. And I'm a call inbox, and me had the empty and phone messages, I have me delete it. Me call. Number be message. No, the message we number we di. It didn't be under the not run your number. Me call boy nija. Me can call you Musa.
1: And then Obi who niema? Niema should be who?
5: Yes. Nete. Besia wo Obi order out of order na concern mu. Order the phone na mother G ne use na on tough phone for more na and e use. Me call we me nia butter.
1: O de abu phone.
5: Ah, shade message we no. Oba date bain. Time bain.
1: Year bain.
5: Year bain. No Miss Sparky.
1: That moment, Nadia no crap. She marked himself for her year,
8: you
1: did.
5: And I'm Miss Parky. But, dear, I feel later on, but there be a bone up and I'm so within that 5-10 minutes. No, I come on a buffoon back. Into the chin, I had a number of women, into number two, my friend, I'm in Camargin. Sanko, I don't fear, come pimping, and come a friend with my margin, man. Into a word, mum, laughing, but not one day, I'm a debut. Even you pay come me when you message you phone you do. You pay where did you come out chair me pen? Walk a mobile my chair me pen. Walk a situation intimidable. Walk a situation I do cry. On them I can taste and good reason because they didn't turn on my ass the walk a chair day. Mini way jay.
1: Okay.
5: In the honest only a beer day. wobe se na baba.
1: Okay.
5: Ansa echi no metina honum na akoma no to
1: form.
5: Adwen ba fie no. Ina muko hu ile message. Oye beye Samantha go.
1: Tinka akoko yan kan.
8: Akoko
1: no akoko.
5: And to make a basic today, it about transparent. I don't know, make a chapter for one. Oh, yeah, and come up, many penny pendidi. Ever come more, my channel. Oh, be under the cage, mano. More see you.
1: And for more dear, yeah, not Niniana was
5: walking. Oh, yeah, Nina, but we have these ones, you are on them now. You have to share. Oh, no, no, sir, I'm sharing any punkum or phone, no, that. And I
1: bet,
5: or that's some deba.
1: Papa, so it's privacy. Me China, I am being hunted here. Means in fact, China, can't see my men can't bro from that. Is privacy healthy in relationship? Send me cry my phone. Na me DC.
5: I didn't know.
1: Me DC, my partner said no. And then maybe a hard man in person will be who. And I said, you don't even have access to my phone. And my family phone also found there. My son's family will be and go be at the owner. Is it healthy?
4: Yes or no? Yes and no.
1: Yes or no?
4: Privacy in terms. Debbie, I'm casting. Say, Nippon, one minute. No. It's one.
1: I'm
4: carrying a shame. Send me a supposed PH. How is he or no?
1: Overtaken.
4: Semin carrying in shame level dear. My man who knew everything about me, I should keep it.
1: That level of maturity, so no, or to cry and shut down yet.
4: Aha, baby, I had read it. Oh, who looks like can I cry? I'm a girl, me
1: Nora,
4: and I know because we've gone too far.
1: Papa, maybe I am a hammy and can't tell him.
4: Ah, it did not make us say, Nippon, my assassin, say.
1: Won say papa mi cho anokakro won say yet say as say what pull be abro so no akaka oh na me gae ni o na me he makuma
4: e dey na sha
1: say I don't want
4: e dey na sha say na make us say ma show adwene hun say won pesa dey no cry in your life then I will tell myself say my secret is my secret. I will make sure me ma hun me privacy.
1: Okay.
4: Because uhuna minim se wa kuma.
1: Very active.
4: Though my first art be over 10 years ago. But who know be a utiny couple with that?
1: The old one in ya new man.
4: Very good. So you know a be new amount. But be a to knockino.
1: Let's see what you can do.
4: Will be fun. I work up.
1: Hi, I will be
4: fun. Nini anisema carry ni panwa jinle na kuma.
1: Okay.
4: And some of them are secret. Now back to phony. Don't forget.
1: Yes, okay.
4: International.
1: Don't
4: forget.
9: Problem.
4: Because you are. Papa. And Panini Casa say. Adio. I grow up about fear. You won't continue. Minu aka baako o fifi funu ni bebere a
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4: ade no me kopa ye dey
1: tu de o yere fun o
4: e da ho
1: tu on fai on fast of mama fun
4: debi
1: onye ko kwa mfa ma
4: me mfa ma
9: no time
1: me le me fa ni o be fe dia ya be hwe fun
9: na ho fai
4: mi jare
1: Mimi
4: Jarry. Let me phone a belly. Papa, I'll phone no belly. A queer fat. I gave you the authority to pick it. No matter what. Missy, a queer picking a fabremi.
1: Okay.
4: No, dear. Be ready, I'm so. Catching me, Jarry, and I'm yes in the photo.
1: And yeah, or who I saw offer.
4: Minimum man. I set my phone down. Washa, me my.
9: No, I found good.
4: And no, now my mamma be breed this time. Umpe, see a mammy soon tea. Mamma be phone lock, but 17
1: goose. It's a one, I'll
9: And you mean a bibre?
1: Oh, be a now.
9: You were in a lock.
1: Oba no ton battery charge.
9: Akoma efe. Ana danu. One ne te wa na papa no sori wura dem. O ya na. Na battery charge afrey. No be ko hwe so. Ana idi. Di o charge o battery no wo fra wo.
1: Ana se no dem no wo hu ye.
9: Oba o no so pick ye. Ah. Battery ko me nya foforo ato. Ntu de fato so me ba.
1: Coded. Hey!
9: That is coded. The ladies, a man or me, a
1: man.
9: Ah, now who would you catch and say? What did you catch and say? Me want me with you. In the problem, see any problem, see anything, my baby kill.
1: Problem be anyhow.
9: Oh, Debbie, a mamma. Debbie, young friends, see
1: you. Problem be anyhow.
9: You perceive more who say, you are Tiasi and Angas and Angas, only for Nika.
1: No,
9: my bad, the dem. David, I've been you doing
1: Papa, what are you?
9: Swan, auntie. Me bump once in a quarter, sad, and not ever mamma come my yari. Baby, I toy yariama won't go through this
1: food.
9: The Bioko, who ain't. And neck or number drew.
1: Or they drew so by force.
9: Auntie, a down, my uncle Fano, and a year me day. Is it going to add value to my marriage?
1: It is, oh, the
9: uncle want to say,
1: and who
9: he has
1: over. Mommy,
9: don't go
1: there. You guys, you are against it.
9: Oh, don't go there. So, I know I'm out quite say, darling, me phone that what? Oh, you to be far. I have nothing to hide. I have nothing to do. Pick it, just pick it. Up and come. Come and message. 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
9: All because they walk on windy. No man so soon in that. Send him sitting in tea, sister. Now, no, sister, one class, sister, no, sister. Sister. Send him sitting up a tea pan. Send him a good food, so sister.
11: Oh, but I'm
9: sick. Sister, you have
1: to pay a person. And the
9: idea, then walk
1: on
9: who? Swan, no,
1: and
11: then my
1: sister.
11: One, no, and so on, and the
1: other. Oh, what to be home?
9: I'd rather look at your crack up and
1: pull. No crack. Make I say, me walk, me school, nana. Story be, no crack, and you're a funo. Or be a friend, a catcher, and say, Nikuna bechem no bate, Nikunu cave. No, no, so too car. No, I need dream moose road. Now, my mini go here. Or bag rock around go, no, I'll go home if
11: you was here.
9: Make I, mammy, tell some in them. If you want to send any more. Na me no no anada fo ne na ma me chire ne bebi eton e ma ne ma bi na da fo ba ku shi aye e so frete sai na ma je su me ho ye no wa sheda so fo ma me ho ye na me se ne ho na me firi ba sisi ye ye bon sa ho na na ofa fo no fre ma me ei na mu so fo woni asme si na nam ha no so osisi akwa no firi ye ko
1: Then
9: I say, any
1: time.
9: Any, as my come back, any time.
5: atopa
9: mo doda so wo ho mani je mo o wa ko reso enye wa se
1: it's better to keep myself in the dark
9: that's it
5: not keeping yourself in the dark
1: ese mi ni enti mi ni je mi kunu chiti na mi si ho
5: match will be you missy marriage doesn't automatically cancel privacy
9: no
5: our worry in yebia de ha de pimpimpim ana de prekope na me worry na anti no me privacy na we be chum de me nya me privacy bi
9: no
5: at the same time so no secrecy and deception do kill relationships and marriage
9: ya betra haya ya betra haya ni ka sa se we say so no obi sia protect your privacy I hear you secret. Keep it.
1: Say no, dear. Obian can't just a koji. Why you in there?
9: What you say? Obiani, no work no ano.
1: Oh, there be your kind
5: and deception. Eh, and your mommy no.
1: Deception is
5: secretive about baby.
1: Deception is them true.
5: Yes.
1: Wouldn't your man
9: secret? Eh, you also done it. I say also.
5: Until na me find there me tihe. Minim there me a juma or bank. One way or the other, my colleague will be. MSK be a mean and be fairly from a middle shifty. Mean canoe no crowning chair, Benina made a nature. Benina Jay and the Jumana may know how could young Namina and a middle shifty. On Uncle Denchen. Benina so soak it and not so large in the order, no, sorry, I could be order in its room. I'll fool the old barber or wagadron that down kitten kitty be oh. And they ain't care now. Me, eh, maybe I'll be a barber with you, which I don't know. A baby, man, see, I'm not shaking. They are calling
1: me, I bet you
5: one ring or bone ye. Nen the bow. The bar. Oh, nah, and care. Papa, ni bear. A baby, be manker, 10 gram mutton to me, a fine man, ya. Yell barber away, ya bet you are willy. On a no genie, maybe she a penny. A baby, nah, nana, nanny, you see. But no, in perfect pants today. Girl, you didn't all try at all, but fix Nash and Ebusumi. Ebusumi, only
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5: 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ne to ho ana any ne nam na ekwesha ni pe wo pardo na in a very funny way or in that silly way no oye wa tum nod na say to usisi echi whereby any wo kunu na ma wo kunu atase do okay this is the guy na I can ask my beer, and you need to know a baby. Cheer James, no kuni knew. Aha, on the mean word, you mean. Afi, no, Nakasa, and you need to know, but it's okay. So this is the James, and maybe if you are there,
1: I'll
5: pay me, I'll pay you so much.
9: You only pay you, huh? What bought damn so I dream out, what dream out?
1: You're being
9: any, to what the enemy say, to make up your mind. Say, oh, Allah, or no, say. Ni se bi ade mi nua ba ka no
1: oh and there obi enim
9: yes ade suade no nipa bebre 80
1: yeah
9: but make up your mind say se anipa no me blocking no ni se bi am blocking
1: no nipa na o no pe wo no
9: you all pe me no e ma na hu se ye wo standard ha na me gina ha na me wo nti ba bi am gina no me make sure say me ma ne nye third person to me bi am check
1: okay. It's over man who the boundaries.
9: Yes. Because you will be your heart.
1: No, be on so and tell some
9: you will be your heart.
1: Woman, the boundaries.
9: Oh, catch on the crash, eh?
1: Me,
9: why you the crash?
1: I'm funny.
9: Or no one check it. Feeling, no feeling, no.
1: And
9: one will feel it.
1: Yeah.
9: Into who particular as a person, now, say any pananka, suppose you will them on. Would they also know how to decide and how to make a boundaries with that person? And yes, I party a woman because wife on one tear fear da. Girlfriend on one tear fear da.
5: It's the engine of phone da, babe.
9: And
5: I can
9: tell you, I can tell you, it is better. Send me a meda, maybe I'll flight move.
3: Mini manager be CIO.
1: My menfa numbers nin to jana at the form free.
3: For the fatu jana mean.
1: Me pa cho obetini afre na wabaso. Ye di nkomo na o de fre ye be fa o. Na share wa adre
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1: Onye smart o ma pe mu a.
3: All the perception no dey na mo see. Media no is about say odi advert. Eba na fe media na timi a promote akon anim.
1: Okay. Then won so dey marketing aspect. Am,
3: as a matter yes, marketing aspect. Yeah. Go because na any marketing manager. Nti wo kra na wo say wo create awareness. And wo say uno obi a wo adwen mentality bi say it me say ma pair and our girls bear 3 and our 4 who yes smart because that smartest person no on no timi e ma me no timi crash a o timi you should na adwen
1: e ma omunye omunti ase
3: yes nti wo adwen bi e timi de convince wo bi a on one year na adwen so o be bo advert e de no be bo advert oh baby a no no the perception baby e na so it's about a raw marriage, a raw relationship. Inti nipa na wo wahi ano no. Wo yire no on check no. O boyfriend on check no.
1: So be kwa beti ba ka cho se nye wo kunu nti na mba.
3: Yes. Inti sa wo no bi a wa bi mu do. Na wo nyan sa mu odru. Any say di wo si keep wo nsam. Any say di wo si di wo nsam bi toto ba bi a. But so you'll be a very smart person. And then pass it. You'll be better for no better so. No better so. Ah, as soon as you know what chatting. And the woman see what chatting idiot. What do you know? Any idea?
1: My dear,
3: mo, mo, mo, mo, mo, mo, mo, mo, mo, mo, mo, mo, mo, mo, mo, mo, mo, mo, mo, mo, mo, mo, mo, mo, mo,
1: oh yes, and then you'll be in it. Sebi, yeah, kind of sir. Sebi, my juice.
3: This man being is so. The way we can cope on see ball, ma'am.
1: A hey, different
3: and you come out with him out. Now
1: there's a moment there.
3: You could do the morning. I dream what the two men met him.
1: And I can
3: say, Sebi, you see, yeah, channel by 10%. And my bit me, you bet 3%. Mamma could be 7.
1: Yes. Every cell phone 0243 114 497 0224 314 97 0322 498 035 0322 498 035
3: Papa,
1: what's your name? Sana mumu huno se mo ma dream so chen ma.
3: Wo ye de en okosoro ba for ma. Emfa ho ni school a wako. Se be ma se onko school da. No you be a ye very smart person. Oka so be beat you be beat you.
1: Na se onim se ma so sana ma so te. Am I
3: a free ye wo. E ye buy so sa ye. Ma se be ma so be chiwa. O wa.
1: You know. Ye
3: se ye be chiwa. Sa map na ekura wo no. A kurabema with 2 or 5 times. Our chess arm up on him. Oh, who knew you in our Jibema, what do you
1: mean?
3: Jibema, what do you mean? Abema, Sebi. Not Jenny Defy, no one even answer. Not the IQ near Juma.
1: You don't know what what you are talking about.
3: Oh, I know it. Oh boy.
9: I go say, dear maker, I say, as Antikasa said, me koho enyemia, enema koho. Difference.